the funky one from Bruno Mars, I Just Might. Mix music that makes you feel good. Kayla here, your Wednesday morning. Got a bit of Bachelor Girl on the way. I actually had them on my Oz Music show that airs on Sunday nights, 6 to 9 across the Ace Radio Network. This week we have the famous Go Joe, if you remember the Milkshake Man song from Eurovision. Super keen to share his story and talk everything about his new album, so make sure you tune in. But yeah, bit of Bachelor Girl on the way. First though, Harry Styles, American.

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0: Bachelor Girl, Buses and Trains, mix music that makes you feel good. 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
1: The women's shoes that look like a camel hoof. 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

0: Bit of Bella Kay. I love it. I love it. I love it. Mix. Why not get along to your local park run this Saturday? Now, who cares if it's raining? Who cares if it's cold? 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Grab a friend. Get out there. 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All ages and fitness levels welcome. I've gone out there before in the morning. It actually feels so good to kick off, well, your Saturday with something a little bit different. In Ararat, in Neil, in Horsham and in Edenhope, all of your local park runs are kicking off at 8 o'clock. 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

0: Mate McRae, Sports Car Mix. The second Alex Warren on the way, some Fever Dream, and Olivia Dean with some Baby Steps. Love them both, and you're going to love the music that's going to make you feel good in the next hour. Before that, the news and the weather. Keep it on Mix.
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6: 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Drift 83, now stocking Nina and Pasadena, Russell Athletics, Vizsla, Sister and Kiss Chasey. The perfect look isn't complete without you wearing it. Drift 83.
8: I'm Emma Roberts with your local news headlines. A new scholarship founded by retired Wimmera farmer Kelvin Muller is aiming to accelerate the adoption of regenerative farming across Australia. Victorian recipient Luke Richards will investigate why improvements in soil health aren't reflected in farmland valuations or insurance. Farmers are being urged to prepare now for a potentially long dry summer with El Nino forecast increasing concerns ahead of harvest. Local CFA Captain Brandon Riley says now is the time to service machinery, check firefighting equipment and review fire plans to reduce the risk of harvest fires. And in sport, Ararat came from behind to hold on to top spot in the Wimmera League senior football after defeating Stall by 5 points. The Warriors led by 13 points with 4 minutes remaining before Ben Taylor kicked a goal with 40 seconds remaining to put his side in front. And that's the latest in local news.
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10: Your forecast across the Wimmera today. Cloudy, very high chance of rain and the chance of a thunderstorm late this afternoon and evening. Possibly severe with damaging winds and large hail. Tomorrow, cloudy, very high chance of showers. Northwesterly winds up to 35 k's, top of 13. For Friday, cloudy, high chance of showers, most likely in the morning. Northwesterly winds up to 25 k's, top of 13. And for Saturday, cloudy, slight chance of a shower, light winds, top of 13. Your tops for today, Horsham 16, Stall and Ararat 15.
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Medusa with a bit of Hozier in there too. Tell It to My Heart on Mix, music that makes you feel good. Kayla here, your Wednesday mid-morning after Ray. We're catching up with Lauren from the Weekly Advertiser to talk everything about the latest edition. We have Carl, our graphic designer in the studio, setting up for the video. Carl, will this be our best one yet? Oh, it could be, he said. Can't wait for it. More after Ray. Now though, Olivia Dean, Baby Steps, Mix. It's funny.

0: 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The weekly advertiser is out now, the latest edition. You get it from Two Store Road, you get it from your letterbox, you get it from selected retailers, or of course, theweeklyadvertiser.com.au. We have Lauren back in the studio with me. Look at us, two gals. Two jumpers, two green jumpers. Did we text about it this morning?
1: Yeah, got that memo.
0: Yeah. You know us. Now, Lauren, inside the Weekly Advertiser and, of course, around it, there are so many great feel-good local stories, one of them being, well, the Cottage by the Sea Ararat Jailbreak fundraiser that a bunch of us went along to on Saturday morning. And you can see this lovely shot of our prisoners being locked up on the front. Tell me about it.
1: Yeah, well, looks like lots of fun had at Jay Ward on the weekend. They raised almost $30,000. Oh. How's that? Amazing. For charity Cottage by the Sea. So it's a great charity that helps primary school kids in the Northern Grampians and Ararat Rural City Council go away on a very low cost camp. Ooh. For a few days. So yeah, it's a really good cause, and obviously we got right behind it, and you were there yourself, so you know more than anyone what happened.
0: I don't know what you're talking about. I wasn't there, but I did meet the Hamburglar. The Hamburglar was there, and what I know about the Hamburglar is, yes, they did sneak in contraband. They did, yes, because they committing crime and doing time. And the amount of times that I had to heel click for Paul Carraher's photo that did not make the paper, so you know where to go to find more photos, theweeklyadvertiser.com.au, to find that photo. It's like, where's Wally?
1: That's right. There will be more photos online as well as the ones in the paper. So, have a look on our gallery on our website.
0: Amazing stuff. Now, also some volunteers got recognised at the Stick Shed as well, which you can find on page 5. Tell me about that.
1: That's right. GWM Tourism presented for the first time some volunteer recognition awards. So that was really great to recognise people and groups from all across the region who are just doing great things for tourism and for bringing people and giving people really great visitor experiences in so many of our towns across the region.
0: Especially the Stick Shed as well. What a amazing venue that is to walk in amongst, and then having these volunteers be advocates for places like that, it's amazing.
1: That's right. So, yeah, there was volunteers from everywhere come along to the Stick Shed in Matoa last week, and our journalist Bronwyn Hastings and photographer Paul Carraher went along and caught up with them all. So, yeah, really great recognition there and a nice little story.
0: Amazing stuff. You can find that on page 5 of the Weekly Advertiser. Talking about recognition and community spirit and, well, an absolute thriller of some games. It was in the netball and also in the footy that we had some really close calls.
1: That's right. Ararat was the place to be on Saturday. So Saturday afternoon, Ararat played stall at Alexandra Oval, and in the netball, it was really close in the A grade, come down to one goal. So Ararat got the win there. And then in the senior football, there was also another close match. One of their star players, Ben Taylor, kicked a goal late in the game to put the Rats 5 points up and win the match.
0: Amazing stuff. You can find all of your sport news, of course, flipping to the back of the Weekly Advertiser, but the front, the inside, everything you love about the Weekly Advertiser and local stories, you can pick up today from Two Store Road, from your letterbox, from selected retailers, or of course, theweeklyadvertiser.com.au. Lauren, my green jumper buddy, thank you so much.
1: Thank you.
0: Keep it on.
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0: Chanel, Tyler, Mix, Home to the Morning Crew with Gabby and Dan. Now, what word do you irrationally not like? You say it and you're like, God, no.
1: I don't dislike the word, but I seem to dislike people that dislike the word moist. 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
2: 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Whole country is yeah. going to be moist this weekend.
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0: Maroon 5, She Will Be Loved, Mix. We're getting it started with the Black Eyed Peas in the next hour for your old school lunch. Hugh Dock in the seat too. Before that, news, weather. Keep it here.
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4: I'm Emma Roberts with your local news headlines. Conniva residents can now enjoy safe treated drinking water direct from the tap, ending decades of reliance on rainwater tanks and bottled water. The town was previously the largest in Victoria without a treated drinking water supply. People across Horsham and the Wimmera will now have a clearer picture of mobile coverage when choosing a phone provider. From today, new rules introduced by the Australian Communications and Media Authority require all telcos to use the same standards when publishing coverage maps. And in sport, Saturday was a good day for the goal kickers in Brim as the Horsham Saints returned to the winners list against Warwick. John Jorgensen led his Eagles side to a strong start, kicking 8 goals for the match. The Saints had to come from behind to secure the victory, with Rory Tuckett kicking 6 goals and Cody Bryan contributing 5. And that's the latest in local news.
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5: Your local forecast for the Wimmera for the rest of the afternoon. Cloudy with a high chance of rain and thunderstorms throughout the afternoon and evening, with possible severe and damaging winds and large hail. Tomorrow, cloudy with a high chance of showers, a top of 13. Friday, cloudy, a high chance of showers in the morning, a top of 13. And Saturday, cloudy, a slight chance of showers, a top of 13.
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5: And right now, it's 12 degrees.
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0: Simple Plan and Natasha Bedingfield on a Wednesday afternoon for Mix FM's Old School Lunch. It's Hugh Doc bringing you the hits. I've got more old school on the way with Nickelback followed by Billy Joel, but now it's the Black Eyed Peas. Let's get it started.
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When you're scrolling through your Facebook and Insta and all of your friends seem to be soaking up the sun somewhere else, it's okay. We're still here. 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

0: Jesse McCartney, Beautiful Soul on Mix FM's Old School Lunch, continuing Inside Five with a band that I think slips under the radar at times, but this track definitely isn't under the radar. You know that I could use somebody. Someone like you. Kings of Leon, Use Somebody at the 52nd Grammy Awards. This one picked up Record of the Year, Best Rock Performance by a Duo or Group, and Best Rock Song. 3 Grammys, but it couldn't get to number one in Australia. Only got to number 2. Now that one surprises me. It's coming up Inside Five. You Somebody, along with more Old School on Mix.
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2: G'day, it's Mark Lyon from Harcourt's Real Estate with a market update. The recent federal budget, proposed changes to capital gains and negative gearing have essentially created uncertainty, and data is now showing the number of sales and value slowing. Luckily for our region, we are in a major bright spot in Victoria. Investors are still very active ahead of a diversified range of projects planned to roll out over the next 5 years, which include value adding to the grains industry, food manufacturing, mining, renewables, industrial sites and retail. Owner-occupier demand is also expected to lift significantly over the next 6 months in our region.
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3: I'm Emma Roberts with your local news headlines. A new scholarship founded by retired Wimmera farmer Calvin Muller is aiming to accelerate the adoption of regenerative farming across Australia. Victorian recipient Luke Richards will investigate why improvements in soil health aren't reflected in farmland valuations or insurance. Farmers are being urged to prepare now for a potentially long dry summer with El Nino forecast increasing concerns ahead of harvest. Local CFA captain Brandon Riley says now is the time to service machinery, check firefighting equipment and review fire plans to reduce the risk of harvest fires. And in sport, Ararat came from behind to hold on to top spot in the Wimmera League senior football after defeating Stall by 5 points. The Warriors led by 13 points with 4 minutes remaining before Ben Taylor kicked a goal with 40 seconds remaining to put his side in front. And that's the latest in local news.
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4: Your local forecast for the Wimmera for the rest of the afternoon. Cloudy with a high chance of rain and thunderstorms throughout the afternoon and evening with possible severe and damaging winds and large hail. Tomorrow, cloudy with a high chance of showers, a top of 13. Friday, cloudy, a high chance of showers in the morning, a top of 13. And Saturday, cloudy, a slight chance of showers, a top of 13.
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4: At the moment, it's 13 degrees.
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Snow Patrol chasing cars on Mix FM, and it's been a massive last couple of weeks in the NBA trade world, with one of the greatest of all time announcing massive news on his career today. I'll give you more on that after Addison Rae, but now Aussie country, Rachel Fahim, Deep End.

0: Mix FM with Addison Rae, Diet Pepsi, and it's been a massive last week and a bit in the NBA trade world. Giannis Antetokounmpo leaving the Milwaukee Bucks and heading to the Miami Heat. Ja Morant is now a Portland Trailblazer, and in the last 24 hours, Kawhi Leonard back to the Toronto Raptors, where he won an NBA championship in 2019. But the biggest news of them all, the GOAT, LeBron James, has announced that he will be leaving the Los Angeles Lakers. He'll continue his career, but at what side, I'm not sure. Currently, my Golden State Warriors are leading the race for LeBron. And I tell you what, Steph Curry teamed up with LeBron James. That's the duo of dreams. Another duo that's dominating at the moment, Lady Gaga and Doechii, coming up inside five.
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0: We're getting new music from Amy Shark at the end of the month with the release of her newest album, Soft Pop. That one, the lead single, The Biggest Ick, on Mix FM. And tomorrow, the Stall Entertainment Centre is teaming up with the Grampians Youth Event for a free school holiday event. 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
1: G'day, it's Mark Lyon from Harcourt's Real Estate with a market update. The recent federal budget, proposed changes to capital gains and negative gearing have essentially created uncertainty, and data is now showing the number of sales and value slowing. Luckily for our region, we are in a major bright spot in Victoria. Investors are still very active ahead of a diversified range of projects planned to roll out over the next 5 years, which include value adding to the grains industry, food manufacturing, mining, renewables, industrial sites and retail. Owner-occupier demand is also expected to lift significantly over the next 6 months in our region.
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12: Canova residents can now enjoy safe treated drinking water direct from the tap, ending decades of reliance on rainwater tanks and bottled water. The town was previously the largest in Victoria without a treated drinking water supply. People across Horsham and the Wimmera will now have a clearer picture of mobile coverage when choosing a phone provider. From today, new rules introduced by the Australian Communications and Media Authority require all telcos to use the same standards when publishing coverage maps. And in sport,

0: Eagles side to a strong start, kicking 8 goals for the match. The Saints had to come from behind to secure the victory, with Rory Teggett kicking 6 goals and Cody Bryan contributing 5. And that's the latest in local news.
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2: Your local forecast for the Wimmera for the rest of the afternoon. Cloudy with a high chance of rain and thunderstorms throughout the afternoon and evening, with possible severe and damaging winds and large hail. Tomorrow, cloudy with a high chance of showers, a top of 13. Friday, cloudy, a high chance of showers in the morning, a top of 13. And Saturday, cloudy, a slight chance of showers, a top of 13.
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2: Currently, it's 14 degrees.
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And one of my favorite new albums going around, Olivia Rodrigo. You seem pretty sad for a girl so in love. Her third studio album, and all three have been hits so far. And I love the lead single as well. Here it is.

0: Throwback to 1991 with the Spin Doctors, Two Princes on Mix FM, and a man set to light Australia up at the end of the year. Harry Styles turned 2026 on its head with his new music, but he recently had a bit of a mishap at a concert. He normally goes to do the big whale celebration, which is where he puts water in his mouth and then spits it all out. A pretty cool celebration, but when he tried it at his most recent contest, actually choked on the water and he hit the deck and didn't get a lot of help either, but he has ended up all right. I cannot wait to see how he goes in Australia later this year. My sister's got tickets and she is pumped. Aperture coming up inside
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0: Another artist in Australia this year, Olivia Dean. We'll see her in October with her former number one, Man I Need, on Mix FM. Gabby Dan and the Morning Crew back tomorrow from 6 Mad Minute just after 8 o'clock. A chance to win $1,000, and all you got to do is answer 10 questions correctly in 60 seconds, and I'll make it easier. I've got an answer for one of those questions coming up after more feel-good music as we throw it back to the early 2000s. Don't want to be in a man. I love the vibe of Green Day. So does my mother, one of her favourite bands. It's coming up Inside 5, Green Day, American Idiot.
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1: The Morning Crew's Mad Minute Bonus Question and Answer for Thursday is, how many feathers are there in a shuttlecock? 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How many feathers are there in a shuttlecock? And the answer is 16. That's the one you got to remember for tomorrow's Mad Minute. I'm off for the afternoon. Enjoy the rest of your Wednesday. 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
4: Your local forecast for the Wimmera. There is a severe thunderstorm warning issued for the Wimmera and Mallee, with the rest of the afternoon being cloudy, rain and thunderstorms throughout the afternoon and evening, and damaging winds and large hail. Tomorrow, cloudy, a high chance of showers, a top of 13. Friday, cloudy, a high chance of showers, a top of 13. And Saturday, cloudy, a top of 13.
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6: Currently, it's 14 degrees.
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0: Jordan on the Carrie Bickmore
1: and Tommy Little. This is Carrie and Tommy.
2: Yes, welcome to the middle of the week. What's going on, guys?
3: It is a Wednesday afternoon. We are on break at the moment. School holidays happening all around the country. Tune in to us for the next hour. Some of the stuff you may have missed over the last few months with us.
4: If you are interested in that fraud known as Jay Shetty,
3: we're going to be talking about him.
4: Sorry, he's a grifter. I apologise.
3: He's not. He's one of my favourite people to listen to.
4: Yes, and yours alone. But now
3: we've got him coming up. A little break about him very soon.
4: Bit of chance to have some fun.
3: Who am I? A little fun car game you can play on your break. Who are you?
4: I will adopt a person's voice and give you a few facts about my life.
3: Mm-hmm.
4: Hang on. Keith Adia. I signed my first record deal. This accent is not a good.
3: Are you a man or a woman?
4: How very dare you? I signed my first record deals when I was just 13. I don't know 13. If she has a lisp, to be honest.
3: She, record deal.
4: That's me.
3: Shakira.
4: Oh my gosh, I'm a wonderful impressionist.
3: Was that Shakira? I don't know what that says about you or me or the... Give me some more of the clues because I want to know some other things.
4: I was going to mention my breath being small and humble.
3: You do sound like a man.
4: Not a lying.
3: You don't have hips.
5: What about your tax evasion?
4: My tax evasion got
3: thrown. Oh, don't mention the tax evasion.
4: I'm so glad you did, though, because I got fully... Okay, I've been cut off by my own music. I've been wrapped up by me.
3: Gosh, this is a great tune that you brought out.
4: But what about my tax evasion?
3: Nah, okay. I want to hear more about your TV.

0: Sam Fender, Olivia Dean. It is the best of Carrie and Tommy. Later this hour, Tommy has a new podcast recommendation. I think you need to get your ears across. But right now, let's all take a collective breath.
1: It's been a while.
2: It's back.
1: My favourite. But I feel like we need it.
2: It's my favourite.
3: Carrie Bickmore's about to get shitty. It's shit o'clock. You've got to be shitting me. It's shitty time.
2: If you don't know who Jay Shetty is, he's one of the world's most well-known plagiarists.
1: No, I like Jay Shetty.
2: I didn't say you don't like him.
1: He used to just put quotes on his Instagram that I would read out until I realised they were other people's quotes he was putting on his Instagram. But now he does interviews and stuff. He's like really, he's matured. And
4: still got other people bringing content to his page. That's pretty good.
2: Well,
4: got to respect the hustle.
2: I think he had a fair bit of backlash for not crediting people. And then there's been some deep dives into his claims because you reckon he went and lived like a monk for a year and it's looking more
4: like a four-week holiday.
2: Yeah.
1: I don't know why you are down on Shetty because he has some words of wisdom for us to follow.
2: He doesn't have any.
1: One of the quotes I saw on his page today, saying how you feel will never ruin a real connection. Shetty time.
2: So, hang on.
1: Would you like to hear that again?
2: Yes, please. Oh, sorry. I've forgotten how this works.
1: Yeah.
2: Shetty time.
1: Saying how you feel will never ruin a real connection.
2: What do you mean?
1: Now, for the first time ever, I may disagree with Jay Shetty here because I think if you tell someone you're not interested, that's a very quick way to ruin a real connection.
2: But I guess that's not honest. But I guess that's not a real connection because connections go both ways.
4: And remember, you're not really disagreeing with Jay Shetty because they're probably not.
2: Sorry. It's not him.
1: So do you agree with that? If you say how you actually feel, that it shouldn't ruin the soul of the relationship.
2: Oh, this is tricky because... Yeah, no, yes, no. I'm not sure, Kelly. Yeah, I think I'm thinking is the things that would ruin it is if you say you're unhappy with the person.
1: Yes.
2: But then, yeah, maybe you don't have a real connection anyway. And maybe if it's just things that are upsetting you but there's not a problem with the actual relationship,
1: yes,
2: then maybe that's the connection.
1: Mm. Shetty time.
2: Shetty time.
1: Another one?
2: Shetty time.
1: 3 hours... feels like 10 minutes in the right person. Not in the, sorry.
2: In the right person.
1: With the right person.
2: In the right person.
1: 3 hours feels like 10 minutes
2: if you're spending
1: in the right person.
2: If you're spending,
1: time.
2: If you're spending 3 hours in a person, they're the right person. That's a real connection. That's what that is. 3 hours in a person.
1: Oh.
2: That's making me tired thinking about.
1: Okay. Shitty time. This one is a recent interview he did.
2: Hang on. That last one sucks, by the way.
1: No, 3 hours does feel like 10 minutes when you're with the right person.
2: It's
1: like when you go on a date and it goes past and you're like, God, that must have been a good date.
2: It's time flies when you're having fun.
1: Yeah.
2: And that's all it is.
4: Rewriting old sayings.
2: Yeah, that's all it is. Yeah.
1: He had Cynthia Erivo from Wicked on his podcast the other day, and she said something that I think is quite insightful, only I don't quite understand. Mm-hmm. And I thought I'd bring it to us on Shetty Time here and we could try and unpack it.
5: When you do something or you eat something or you buy something or drink something, ask yourself, are you loving yourself when you do that? And if the answer is yes, you've done a good job. And if the answer is maybe not, choose something different.
2: So I've got a... tweak my own nipples at the supermarket while I shop.
1: No, I don't really understand. So if I go buy clothes, how do I know if I'm loving myself when I'm buying them?
2: Oh, I took it as, this is literally what I took from it, like eat food that's good for your body.
1: No, because if I eat a Big Mac, it might not be good for my body, but my body loves it in that moment. Mm. And then I'm loving myself. Aren't I? Sick, because I got my Big Mac.
2: I just don't know if I've ever loved myself.
1: I mean, if we're going to go that deep, I've never loved myself either.
2: Yeah.
1: But, you know, we've got to get through life.
2: Yeah. So what do I do? Everything I pick up to buy, I'm like, I still hate myself. I can't walk around nude, though, so I do have to buy these items of clothing.
4: Cynthia told me not to.
2: But. And this hummus, still hate myself, but otherwise I'm going to starve to death if I've got a way to love myself to eat or clothe myself.
1: Glad we worked it out. That's Shetty time.
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1: And it was actually one of the things I've enjoyed most doing on this show and enjoyed most listening to was when you and I genuinely thought we'd found a song that we could sing in duet together and actually nail it. And it was Noah Kahan's Taking It Slowly. I don't know what the song is called. Hurt Somebody.
2: And you keep in mind, we had singing lessons.
1: We had singing lessons. We went into a studio and this was us at our all. I think I've only got a bit of you here. Because
0: surprise.
1: This was you at your absolute best.
3: Taking it slowly. I'm afraid to be lonely. Nobody told me. It's harder than I thought to tell the truth. It's going to leave you in peace.
2: I'm still going.
1: You can hear it.
3: Alone with your demons.
0: Oh, my God.
3: And I know that we need this, but I've been too afraid to follow through.
2: It sounded like I followed through on after that.
1: It still brings me so much joy.
2: It's very vulnerable.
1: That noise that I let out. Anyway, we haven't sung for a while until a few months ago. I think it was even last year when Wicked came out, the movie, and everyone was on TikTok doing the Defying Gravity bit, you know, the famous bit from the... And we thought we'd give it a crack.
2: Yeah.
1: And this was you having a go. No, it's not.
2: Well, how's the review? Mid note hole. No, it's not.
1: Well, this was me trying it.
2: Just give us some.
1: Bad.
2: I thought it was pretty good, to be honest.
1: Yeah, it's not bad. Anyway, there's a new challenge going around. Mm. There's a new challenge called the Magic Flute. And it's all across...
0: It sounds like another trip to Bandcamp.
2: It does, doesn't it?
1: It's the disappearing flute. No, it's the magic flute. And it's also known as the Queen of the Night Challenge or the Opera Challenge. And it's a viral social media trend where participants attempt to sing one of the most difficult pieces in operatic history, which is the Queen of the Night aria, right? From Wolfgang Mozart's opera, The Magic Flute.
2: Is Mozart's first name Wolfgang?
1: Wolfgang Amadeus Mozart.
0: Well, Amadeus is cool too.
2: Mozart.
1: Mozart, sorry. Mozart.
2: Wolfgang Mozart.
0: The Moz.
1: I was reading it. It's funny reading it. It sounds funny. Mozart.
2: Mozart. Mozart.
1: What's going around at the moment is you'll hear, first of all, a little bit of the magic flute being sung opera style, and then what people do is they send voice notes to their friends of them trying to do it.
2: Great.
1: So what I want us to have a crack, and then want people to call on 13 10 60, and I want to hear people trying the magic flute.
2: Let me hear this, because I don't reckon it can be too hard.
1: Okay, let's have a listen. Okay, give it a crack.
2: Ooh, this is in my range.
1: Sound like a bird waking up in the morning.
0: I thought we were in the monkey enclosure.
2: Was that not too... Yeah, it's very... Was that not too bad?
1: I think it was better than your last effort. You were out
2: of key. Higher or lower? Higher or lower?
1: I think we need to go try to play it again.
2: Oh,
1: higher.
2: Jeez. Okay. I'm just going to put my hands in my pockets for this one. Oh, my God. You have a go, Carrie.
1: Okay, hold on. Play it to me again. Okay.
2: No, you'll pop a
1: that
2: stitch.
1: That really hurts my head.
2: Oh, yeah. You're not even singing. Where's that noise coming from?
0: Oh, no.
4: It's because there's a hole in her head. So the air's coming out.
2: Poor people in traffic think someone's hit the brakes real
1: 13,
2: hard.
1: 13, 10, 60. If you think you can nail the magic flute better than we can, give us a call.
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0: Taylor Swift. It is the best bits from Carrie and Tommy all this hour. Producer Sammy with you. And I don't know if you remember this viral trend, but you might want to have some earplugs ready.
1: We're doing the magic flute challenge. It is going around on TikTok at the moment. It's where you've got to try and sing one of the most difficult pieces from Mozart in operatic history, the Queen of the Night aria. Now, what you should be doing is sending these as voice notes to your friends, because that's what people are doing. In fact, if you ever want to voice note us at our Insta, Carrie Tommy, we'd love to get your voice notes. We'd love to whack them on air.
2: Carrie, yes. You didn't tell me that I was meant to be hitting F6 notes.
1: Yeah, they're very hard for a performer to hit. Trying to do it.
2: I said I'm happy to go again. I didn't know you'd screwed me over with the whole F6 thing.
1: Okay, well, you have a
2: go at
1: F6 again.
2: You told me it was a G-flat major minor.
1: No. Higher. Damn it. Higher. Do we have me there doing it?
2: Oh, no. You sound like a cat in distress.
1: Lisa. Yes. Lisa, it's very high. Do you think you've got it? Is Lisa there?
3: Ready?
1: Okay, hold on, Lisa. Hold on. Oh, that's sounding very good. Hold on. Do we have something to give our beautiful listeners?
0: Yeah, we've got some cash to give away.
1: Okay, we're going to give some cash to the best one. Go, Lisa. You've got to give us, we need the next bit as well. We've got to see the key change. Pretty good, Lisa.
2: You know what I've realized?
1: Pretty good.
3: Lisa, I was thinking, what am I doing?
2: Lisa, you were excellent, but what I've realized about this piece of music, even when it's good, it's really bad.
1: Hey, the original is amazing, though.
2: Is it?
1: Yeah.
2: Who's putting this on in their car?
1: It's the warbling I like.
2: Yeah, it is a good warble. G'day, Nicole.
4: Hello.
2: How are you going?
4: Hello, Tommy. Meow.
2: Hey. Meow. Meow. Thank you, Nickers.
4: Meow.
2: Meow. Nah, it's just what me and Nicole do.
1: Okay.
2: It's fine. Hey, Nicole, how are you up to the challenge?
4: I'll give it a crack.
2: Okay, go for it.
1: It was a bit cutting in and out, Nicole,
2: I actually think
1: you were amazing. Yeah. Can you pull the phone a bit further away?
4: Okay, how about I try moving? Okay, yeah, here we go. I'll try again, yeah?
1: Yeah, but with the phone a bit further away.
4: Okay.
1: That's pretty good.
2: I think it's pretty good, Nickers.
1: I think it is too.
2: I think it's real good. Stay on the line.
1: Oh, we got a guy. See, the tricky thing for a guy is how high you've got to hit.
2: I didn't struggle.
1: Billy, can you hit it high?
2: I'll try. G'day, Billy.
5: Hello?
2: Yeah, how are you?
5: Yeah, not bad yourself.
2: Yeah, pretty good. Billy, I reckon this sounds like it's yours for the taking. Are you ready to give it a go?
5: Yeah, I'm ready. I'm ready.
2: Go for it. It's pretty good.
1: Give us.
2: it's pretty. Billy, it's pretty excellent.
1: I really like you, Billy. Yeah. Just hold there. What about Em? Let's try another guy. Do we have another guy?
0: Billy was the only dude.
1: Well, let's give him cash in a sec for being the only dude, because that's a great attempt. Let's go now to Emily. Hey, Em.
6: Hey, how are you?
1: Yeah, good. I love the fact that you've called up.
6: Oh, well, thanks.
1: Let's give it a crack. Give us a bit of the magic flute.
6: All right, here we go.
1: Gosh, these are so good.
2: Emily, I'm tone deaf, but that, to my ears, was excellent.
1: Play the original again, Jesse. Oh, Emily nailed that.
2: I think Emily's is better.
1: Okay, let's go to one more. Mandy. Okay.
7: Hello.
1: Mandy, give it to us.
2: Mandy, I will let you know just before you sing, we get little notes on the screen about each of the chords, and yours just says pitch good, which is a real a real step down from the movie Pitch Perfect. We've got pitch good, Mandy.
7: Okay, ready, guys?
1: Yep,
7: go
1: yep, we're ready. Mandy. And just for good measure, back to the other star of this segment. Billy, are you there?
0: Oh, can we get a duet?
1: We want a duet. Billy and Mandy, say hi to each other.
7: Hello, my brother's called Billy, so hey, big shout out to Bill.
1: Okay, so how much money have we got to give between them, guys?
8: TikTok is saying $500
1: each. Whoa. Between them. $250 for Billy and Mandy on a count of 3, 2, 1. I want you to do it together. Ready?
7: Okay.
1: 3, 2, 1.
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0: Bebe Rexha, Faithless, New Religion. It is Karen Tommy's Best Bits. Producer Sammy with you. And if you're an animal lover, there is something exciting happening before four.
1: Because I promised to bring you the new influences yes. that you should be influenced by. Have you heard about the Dominican Sisters of...
2: No.
1: They are nuns that have a podcast.
2: Fun. What do they talk about?
1: They talk about a lot of stuff, just including things that they like to get up to that aren't necessarily nunning.
3: Do you have a hobby?
4: Cooking.
3: Sister, yes. I'm good at shopping. I like to assist people like you and be a part of it. I don't like making big decisions about seasoning.
1: See, and then it's just fascinating because you're
2: always... So they practicing nuns?
1: Yeah. So they're there in their full garb sitting... Is that what it's called? Anyway, their habit.
2: Mm,
1: yes.
2: And so they talk about... What do they do with their lives? They live in a convent?
1: Carrie, I have surface level skipped over this, but yes,
0: yes.
1: We are saying yes.
2: What are they called if I want to start following them?
1: The Dominican Sisters of Mary.
2: I like them.
1: Mother of the Eucharist.
0: Oh, yeah.
2: You're saying words you've never read before.
0: I've never heard it before.
1: Is that right?
2: Eucharist, yes.
1: Eucharist. Yeah. What's a Eucharist?
0: Yeah.
2: Well, the Eucharist is when they serve, often they do a service, the Eucharist.
1: Could Icarist or is it only Eucharist?
0: Holy Communion.
2: And I was going to say, and you go and you have your Holy Communion.
1: So they're the wafer and wine
2: and the blood,
1: people.
2: The blood and wine. Yeah, the blood, sorry, the is bread the, and blood
1: is
2: of
1: the
2: God.
1: Is the wine just a cheeky Christ. Workaround to have, suck a bit of piss back in church?
2: Well, I used to love it, and that's how I came to quite like port as an adult because it was always a bit of port.
1: Was it?
2: Yeah, until they changed it and it became cranberry juice. I was like, oh.
1: Could you have a big swig or are you not allowed?
2: No, so if you were given a tiny little, some places because of OH&S, health stuff, they started giving them to you in little individual containers, tiny little containers and washing them. But if you go to the real deal, like a cathedral, I'd have it from a big...
0: Oh, the goblet.
2: Goblet.
1: And then you could have all, and that you've all sucked on.
0: Yeah.
2: You've all sucked the blood of Christ.
1: The COVID super spreader, original.
0: Yeah.
1: But they go on to talk about, because they're funny, right? And they go on to talk about Lent and the things that they're giving up. What one of the sisters is giving up, I found wonderful and a tad shocking.
5: I heard of one sister for Lent. She tried to drive the speed limit like the whole time.
3: So she gave up speeding.
5: Yeah, she gave up speeding. And she's like, I want to like work on having a more like a contemplative pace of life. So that's drastic. Depending where you live, that might actually be a safety hazard. But
1: so she gave
2: they
1: up.
2: They sound hot.
1: She gave up.
2: Are they hot? They've got that sassy kind of sound, you know. Almost a bit you girls doing, you guys doing mean girls.
0: None.
2: You girls could do them.
0: Oh, my God. Your habit is slipping a bit.
2: Are you going to slow down? Down on the road?
0: No way.
1: Isn't that fun, though, a nun giving up speeding?
2: Well,
1: also, imagine seeing
2: Sister Act, they do speed through that.
1: Do they?
2: Yes, they get in their little car and they race
1: away. I'm embarrassed to say, Carrie, I haven't seen it.
2: You'd like it.
1: Anything that's not the Dominican Sisters of Mary really haven't blipped on my radar.
2: Oh, Whoopi's at her finest.
1: Really?
2: Yeah.
1: Whoopi. do you know one of the sports they're getting up to?
2: No.
1: Okay.
2: Sorry. I thought you said, do you know the sports are getting up to?
1: No, I said, do you want to?
0: No, thank you.
1: Okay, well, I guess we'll...
0: What's your interest level?
1: I guess we'll end this segment.
2: Yes, I'd love to know the sports are getting up to.
3: Do you have a favorite game at the moment?
5: My all-time favorite, this is an outdoor game, but in the summers when we're all home together, is playing Ultimate Frisbee.
3: Sister, and you are so good at that.
1: You're so good at that.
2: What is she playing, Ultimate?
1: Ultimate Frisbee.
2: Oh.
1: And then she goes on to talk about how one of their defense isn't very good. And she's like, I don't want to call you out, but you are chatty on the field. And she's like, sister, I know.
2: I can't help it.
1: I like to chat.
2: Can you bring, instead of me bringing Jay Shetty
1: No, don't you dare remove Jay Shetty. It's my favorite segment.
0: What?
2: Well, can we sometimes have a bit of Jay Shetty time and sometimes a bit of sister time?
1: And I can promise you.
2: Sister Act, we'll call them.
0: Do you reckon Jay Shetty will steal some stuff from the sisters?
1: Well, I was going to say, this is finally some original material that we're playing here. And so nuns are getting up to all these kind of cool stuff that you don't think of when you first think of nuns, and then they surprise you by getting up to exactly the activity that you think they would be doing.
3: The moment, what is your favorite game? I know it can change over time.
6: The only game I really like to do is Scrabble.
2: You do play Scrabble a lot.
6: That's the only thing I do. Card games are too complicated for me.
1: There we go.
2: That's playing Scrabble. That's what you imagine them doing at the time.
1: Pretty bang on.
2: Yeah.
1: Yeah.
7: 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Not all of them.
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0: It's the best of Carrie and Tommy all this week and next. We've got the legends Lucy and Nikki coming up just after four.
1: Because I went to the meeting last night, noticed you weren't there. Very noticeable absence, actually.
2: Oh, is this the town meeting? What are we obstructing this time?
1: No, this is, you know, my bi-weekly catch-up with the Royal Society for the Protection of Birds in Scotland.
2: Oh, my God. Can I tell you something funny about birds? Just a side note. I should have brought this up last time I was at the meeting.
1: You've already got them offside.
2: I know, because the other day, Evie was asking me something about bird watchers and whether they're boring people. And then I said that I said, guess who's a bird watcher and it'll surprise you. And then when I told her it was you, because she couldn't guess, the look on her face, you went down so far in her. You went from being super cool to what? What does he do? Nah. And I'm like, he loves to just sit in the veranda and watch him. She's like, why?
1: This is a real slow burn. In 40, maybe 50 years, she's going to think that's
2: cool. Anyway, so what happened at the society meeting that I missed?
1: You came up.
2: Did I? Mm. What have I done?
1: Do you remember when you called me a silly goose the other day? Do you remember
2: I've used far worse phrases than silly goose.
1: You called me a silly goose. And do you remember when I was actually, you were teasing me for how I walked and you called me a bit pigeon-toed?
2: Yes, I do that often.
1: You
2: came up.
1: You were one of many examples that were brought up at the meeting of the Royal Society for the Protection of Birds in Scotland for people in general to stop using anti-bird language.
2: I'm often described, though, as a woman who's like a duck, like very smooth on top, legs going like this underneath. Is that a bad thing?
1: No, that doesn't sound too bad, because just like a duck is pretty good. If someone was to call you a lame duck, that would be offensive. For example, instead of calling someone pigeon-toed, the suggested from the Royal Society of the Protection of Birds Scotland.
2: What am I meant to call you now? Yeah.
1: He meant to say, you have the gait of a colombidae. How lucky.
2: The gait of Tony Abbott.
1: Colombidae. I assume it's the correct name for a pigeon.
2: Sounds like a colon bidet.
3: Yeah.
1: Well, that's okay. What about this? Instead of another one you were guilty of, you silly goose, you should say instead, if you're interested in not being singled out like Carrie was at the meeting, you should say geese are sensible and you are behaving quite poorly in comparison.
2: But hold on. If geese are silly, that must have been where it came from. So why are we deciding suddenly they're sensitive? That's just not what they are they?
1: Sensible, thanks, Carrie.
2: Sorry, sensible.
1: And they're also sensitive. Wait till I go to the geese meeting at the end of the day.
2: Do you know what I mean? Like, isn't silly goose come because they must quack around or something? Like,
1: that's the type of attitude that is holding.
3: Stereotyping.
1: The pro-bird language back. What about this? Instead of saying killing two birds with one stone, you can say you completed two tasks with just a single effort. Congratulations, champion.
2: What happens if you're picking up a chick?
1: Then you're...
3: Are you completing two tasks with one effort?
2: No, I'm just trying to work out, like, can you say? I picked up a chick at the weekend.
1: Are you physically lifting a chickling in your hand?
2: No.
1: Or are you...
2: I'm picking up a woman.
1: What if
2: I say I saw this bird at the weekend, she was looking hot? That's okay, isn't it? It's a compliment.
1: Well, that's a compliment.
4: You're saying killing two birds.
2: Oh, killing two birds with one stone. Yeah, that's a lot. Yeah, it is, to be fair.
1: Lame duck, instead of saying that, try saying you are ineffectual, unlike ducks who get a lot of stuff done.
2: I think I'm going to stop going to meetings. I prefer to use the silly goose language.
1: Well, I would say that is a brain fade or a case of bird brain, but I wouldn't actually say that because I'm quite a feature at the meeting. So I'd say your intellectual capacity pales into comparison to that of a crow, which rolls off the tongue a lot better.
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2: Bye.
1: See ya.
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1: Your local forecast for the Wimmera. There is a severe thunderstorm warning issued for the Wimmera and Mallee, with the rest of the afternoon being cloudy, rain and thunderstorms throughout the afternoon and evening, and damaging winds and large hail. Tomorrow, cloudy, a high chance of showers, a top of 13. Friday, cloudy, a high chance of showers, a top of 13. And Saturday, cloudy, a top of 13.
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1: Currently, it's 14 degrees.
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2: Oh, the girls are on.
1: Always no, and today. On too, guys.
2: And
1: never forget.
2: Is Nolsey ever off? Let's be honest.
1: Let's be honest. If you're wondering who we are, guys, our names are Lucy and Nikki, and we are from the podcast Happy Hour with Lucy and Nikki. Get it wherever you get your podcasts.
2: We love saying that. We totally stole that off Shorty.
1: We did.
3: I was told to say that.
2: I know you were. But no, we're filling in for Carrie and Tommy for the next 2 weeks. It's been a lot of fun. I can't believe it's already hump day.
1: Oh, my gosh. Can we put on my lovely lady lumps? Check it out.
0: Oh, missed opportunity.
1: Never too late.
0: You guys just talk amongst yourselves and I'll get it up for you.
1: Right? We've been having a great week. We're down here in Sydney recording. It's been so much fun.
2: I know. It's always fun to go to the city, isn't it, Joel?
1: Oh, here we go. The lady lumps.
2: Here we go. Oh. But anyway, the best part about us coming onto the radio is that we get to bring over some of our favourite segments from our own radio show. So
1: we did.
2: Later on in the show, this hour, we'll be spilling the tea. There's a lot of Taylor Swift tea happening at the moment, guys.
1: Swifty.
2: We have updates.
1: Is the marriage, the wedding, I should say, is the wedding happening?
2: Is the wedding a decoy?
1: Well, I mean, we've got some intel and it all sounds a little bit sus. If you ask me.
2: Mm. But anyway, we'll unpack that later though.
0: We will. Up next though, we're asking on 131060, what song lyrics did you get wrong? Because there's a song that's gone viral. We've known it forever and everyone's been saying the lyrics wrong.
2: Okay.
0: Yeah, we'll do that right after this. Alex Warren, Fever Dream for your drive home. You got Lucy and Nikki.

0: Mark Erics for your drive home. You got Lucy and Nikki from the Happy Hour with Lucy and Nikki podcast. Grab it right now on the listener app wherever you get your podcast. And I'm going to say the Lucy and Nikki app.
1: The Lucy and Nikki
0: app
1: coming soon.
0: Oi, 131060 is the number. What song lyrics did you get wrong, girls?
1: Yes, because the J-Lo song Get on the Floor is going like absolutely.
2: So everyone's claiming that this went viral because of off-campus.
1: Oh, here we go. Strap in, everyone.
0: We've heard this story 50
2: times
0: today.
2: Oh, mate. I don't know whether I'm just some kind of tastemaker or whatever you want to call it, but when I was on with the Whitsundays Island in October last year, I was slamming that
1: track.
2: So
1: you're saying you've made this song happen, not the global off-campus Netflix. Oh, no, it's not Netflix. TV show that's happening at the moment.
2: Either that or I'm just very in tune with up-and-coming trends.
1: Babe, you're a tastemaker.
2: I'm a tastemaker.
1: You're born that way.
2: I was born this way.
1: Gosh, it's hard, isn't it,
2: doll? La, la, la, la, gonna be it on the floor.
1: Well, you don't.
2: Did you see it when she played with David Guetta at that show in France with 80,000 people?
1: Yes, babe. Her body is incredible.
2: I'm like, how is this woman 60?
1: I know. But anyway, that's not what we're here to talk about. But thank you for inventing that song, Luce. Really appreciate it, babe.
2: You're all welcome.
1: But no, so apparently this everyone has been getting these song lyrics wrong.
0: Yeah.
1: And you and I don't know what they are. Shawnee knows what it is. So okay. I want to listen and see what we both think.
2: Okay.
0: Okay, you ready? This is the section everyone is getting wrong.
1: Okay.
0: Okay. Okay. What do you think that is, Nikki?
1: Tonight we're going to be it on the floor. What?
0: That's.
2: I would have guessed that too, but if that's wrong.
0: No, that's what it is.
1: Oh! You're all idiots then.
2: We're not only tastemakers, but we're also smart.
1: What do you think it is?
0: Producer Kerry, that failed.
2: What do
0: they think it is?
3: Everyone keeps saying tonight we're going to get it on the floor.
2: No, tonight we're going to be it on the floor.
1: Wait, did I get that right?
0: You got it right.
1: Oh, give me a round of applause, everyone.
2: Not only are we tastemakers, well, but we also know the lyrics to everything.
1: Yeah.
2: But do you know what it could be?
1: Get lit on the floor?
2: Well, yes.
1: I've thought that too,
2: get
1: babe.
2: Get out of my brain.
1: If you didn't let me listen to it so closely with my razor-sharp hearing,
0: that's
1: I probably
0: wrong.
1: Would have got it wrong.
0: Are there any other songs that you guys misheard the lyrics to?
1: Oh, do you remember that song, Like a G6? Oh,
2: yeah.
1: Track. So I remember just being around at home, poking around, and my dad goes, music these days, they bloody sing about anything. There's a new song about cheese sticks.
2: Like a cheese stick.
0: I love that.
1: I was like, Dad, it's a G6, aka a fast plane.
2: I was going to say, what is a G6?
0: Missed opportunity ad right there. Bloody old cheese stringers. They should be jumping.
1: I know.
0: Yeah.
2: I love cheese. Gosh, I'm hungry.
1: Big dairy girls. Have you got any wrong?
2: You know what, babe? I'm just so switched on. I very rarely get the words incorrect.
1: I used to do Red Hot Chili Peppers. Hello, hello. But it's how long will I slide?
0: It's not.
1: No, it is.
0: Is it?
1: It is.
2: Will I slide?
0: Know that.
1: Yeah.
0: Wow.
1: Nothing to do with the hello. I know.
0: I used to think Macy Gray, I Try. I used to think this was, hang on, this bit. All right, this bit right here.
1: Yeah.
0: I used to think it was, I wear condoms when you were not there. Me and my cousin.
2: I mean, at least you're being safe, babe. At least you're being safe.
1: I can kind of hear that.
0: Hey, jump on that.
2: I wear condoms when you are not here. Yeah. Keep it safe. Everyone wear protection.
0: Anyway, we want to hear from you guys. 131060 is the number. What song lyrics did you get wrong? What? What are you laughing at?
2: I'm just laughing at the. What is our job?
1: Another day in the office.
0: 1060. What song lyrics did you hear wrong? We'll take your calls right after this. You got Lucy, Nikki.
4: 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Yup. 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

0: Driving you home, you got Lucy and Nikki from the Happy Hour with Lucy and Nikki podcast. Grab it right now on the listener app, wherever you get your podcasts. And right now, we need you on the phones. 131060 is the number. What song lyrics did you get wrong, girls?
1: Yes, that's right. Because the J-Lo song has been going viral and...
2: Listen to this song all day.
1: I know, babe. It's so good.
2: Tonight we're going to be it on the floor.
1: Yeah. Anyway, we nailed it, but apparently the rest of the world has no idea what they're saying. Yeah.
2: Oh, they're just obviously not big enough fans of that song.
1: Exactly. But then there was Like a G6. My dad used to think that was Like a Cheese Stick. Mm-hmm. So I've heard there's a Taylor Swift one. Baker's going to bake.
2: That's another track.
1: Mm. Lucy just wants to get out of here and dance, baby.
2: Babe, I actually cried when I saw that video of J-Lo perform. I need to start watching TikTok after a few reds. I actually did cry watching that video when J-Lo came out to that song. I love that song.
1: Just because you had euphoric feelings?
2: Yeah.
1: Yeah.
2: Anyway, we want to know if you guys have been singing the wrong song lyrics.
0: Let's go to the phones. Terry on 131060, what song lyrics did you get wrong?
3: Well, B-52's The Love Shack, when it says... I thought it was your hemorrhoids busted.
2: Oh, no. Not the hemorrhoids, doll. Not the hemorrhoids.
1: What does it actually say?
0: Tin roof rusted.
2: Rusted.
1: Wow, you definitely got that one wrong.
0: Thanks, Terry. Let's go to Gemma on 131060. Gemma, what song lyrics did you get wrong?
4: For the longest time, I've been singing the song I Wish I Was a Punk Rocker with Flowers in My Hair.
5: Oh, I wish I was a punk rocker with flowers in my hair.
1: What did you think it said?
4: Prawn cracker.
1: I wish I was a prawn cracker with flowers in my hair.
2: I wish I was a prawn cracker with
1: Nazi goreng.
2: Yum. Honestly, not a bad shout, babe.
1: Yeah, delicious.
0: Very well. Let's go to Gemma on 131060. Paige on 131060. Paige, what song lyrics did you get wrong?
6: So, Ariana Grande, Thank You Next.
1: Oh, I'm guilty of this too, babe.
6: I thought it was bacon eggs.
1: Bacon, eggs.
0: I get that.
1: Bacon, eggs. Oh, my God, yes.
2: Nikki, well, don't feel too bad, Paige. Nikki always used to sing that to me, and I knew she was getting it wrong, and it was so annoying. And you know what she used to say?
1: Don't swear, though.
2: No, I won't. She used to sing to me, "I'm so effing grateful for my life." And I'm like, that is not the words.
1: She's like, it's shut your ex, Paige. Shut up. I'm like, how good's life, Bartol? Keep living.
0: Oh, my God. Oh, thanks for calling through, Paige. Hey, stick around on the way. The world is in Taylor Swift pandemonium at the moment, talking about this wedding. We think it's happening this weekend. We're going to unpack everything right after this. Right now, let's get this on for your drive home. You are on with Lucy and Nikki.

0: Fresh new Teddy Swims, Mr. Know-It-All. For your drive home, you're on with Lucy and Nikki. The Happy Hour of Lucy and Nikki podcast. Grab it right now on the listener app or wherever you get your podcast.
1: People talk about you. Lucy and Nikki's Spill the Tea.
2: Swifties around the world are rejoicing because it is apparently, we can't confirm, but apparently the weekend of Taylor Swift's wedding coming up.
3: Wow, big news.
2: Yes, so we've got a bit of intel here, guys. So there's three main things that we're going to be unpacking. Firstly, there are going to be two different events.
3: Okay.
2: So the first event will be taking place with only 100 people, followed by a much larger second event that will have about 1,000 people. Who knows 1,000 people? Not me.
3: Well, surely not that well, right?
2: Mm.
3: It's giving, have to do a few pleasantries.
2: Yeah, I mean,
3: few football teams involved.
2: I wonder who's on the guest list. But yeah, the wedding's taking place at Madison Square Garden, reportedly.
3: Mm-hmm.
2: Travis and Taylor are currently in New York. Travis has been spotted out and about, probably doing
3: just running
2: suit
3: errands.
2: Fittings.
0: No, he was running. He went for a jog.
2: Oh, did he?
3: Yeah. Oh, keep that
2: well,
3: venture alive.
2: You know, keep fit. And Swiftie's private jet has landed in New York, so that's how that's been reported on. And apparently this setting is huge. Mm. So within Madison Square Garden, which is massive, they have assembled a castle. I know. A lot of shipping containers full of, like, trees and all sorts of, like, they're, like, making a whole set.
3: Wow.
2: It sounds like Disneyland almost.
0: Sounds like the Eras Tour.
3: This is crazy. Yeah. Like, I'm not going to lie, when you just said that, I just pictured, like, a cardboard cutout castle, but I'm sure it's probably, like, stone bricks and...
2: Listen, I'm sure Taylor Swift, like, no expense would be spared.
3: Exactly.
2: But with that in mind, I'm like, if you're... Like, maybe there's some security detail or something that is involved in having it within an enclosed space. Do you know what I mean?
3: Like a bit safer.
2: Like, why wouldn't you just go and rent a castle in France or something and fly everyone over?
0: I reckon she's trying to drag everyone off. I reckon this is all a decoy thing.
3: Well, people are saying that.
2: Do you think? Yeah.
3: Because she was rumoured to have decoy dresses, like kind of like ducking out of different places with the dress thing. So I'm like, if she's got decoy venues... It'll be amazing if she pulls that off. I kind of hope it is a decoy.
0: If she can hide an album coming out, she can hide a wedding. Do you know what I mean?
3: And she's quite theatrical like that, isn't she?
0: Yeah, she is.
3: You know? She likes to keep the people guessing.
0: She'd have it all planned. It's always all, you know, she's got it all figured out in a moment.
3: Yeah.
0: She's like, all right, we're going to tell everyone or make everyone think it's Madison
3: Square
0: Garden.
3: PR vibe.
2: Well, they're not making it a secret that it's Madison Square Garden. Do you know what I mean? Like, everyone knows that. It's almost too obvious.
0: Like, fans are literally camping out the security there at the moment.
2: Oh,
0: like,
2: that's so creepy.
0: I reckon she's done this on purpose so everyone's attention's over there and she's getting married on the other side of New York. And probably Travis going for a run was probably planned too.
3: Literally.
2: That's so...
3: Because even her guests to be arriving at Madison Square Garden say it is. It's going to be chaotic for them.
2: Mm. Yeah.
3: Like, how are you even going to enter that building without feeling extremely stressed?
2: Oh, my God, imagine
3: stressed.
2: Being invited to Taylor Swift's wedding. Like, I am not a Swiftie, hand on my heart.
3: She's not going to invite you because you've trashed her on the radio.
2: Babe, don't say that again.
3: No.
2: Sorry, Taylor,
3: we're not
2: if you're
3: Swifties,
2: listening on the week here, wedding. Apologies. Wish
3: if
2: you all
3: you
2: very best.
3: If you do have any spare seats, we would love to come.
2: No, but imagine going to Taylor Swift's wedding. That would be so sick. I wouldn't even care if it was Disneyland themed.
3: Me? Oh, absolutely not.
2: I'm living my very best life.
3: I know. We spoke to a girl earlier this week that got married at Bunnings. So
2: Maybe
3: if you ever...
2: Taylor Swift's getting married at Bunnings. Could you imagine?
3: That's the decoy. She's like, suckers, I'm actually in Sydney at Bunnings.
2: Yeah.
0: And
2: Alexandra.
0: Oh, God. Hey, stick around. On the way, we're playing Lucy versus Nikki, where you two will take on each other.
2: Head to head, baby.
0: Yeah, I've got a category
3: always
0: here
3: gets a
0: today.
3: Bit competitive.
0: The category today is movie sequels, because there is a huge movie sequel that is apparently coming out after nearly 30 years.
3: Oh. Yeah.
2: Is it Practical Magic?
0: Can't say.
3: That is coming out, though.
2: Yeah. Yeah.
0: We'll unpack it right after this. You got Lucy, Nikki.
1: Ladies, time out. Time for a wee break right now. The U, the C, the Y. Lucy and Nikki be back. That's right.
4: That's right.
1: Lucy and Nikki driving you home. Lucy and Nikki. 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
1: Someone's
0: Lucy and Nikki
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1: Pipes.
0: Grab it right now on the listener app or wherever you get your podcast. Hey, let's do this.
2: Mirror, mirror on the wall. Who's the smartest of them all? It's about to get tricky. Lucy versus Nikki.
0: Yeah, yeah.
1: Let's go, baby.
0: All right, so if you are new here, there are five questions in this game. Lucy and Nikki must buzz in with their name when they know the answer. If the first person gets the answer wrong, the other gets a chance to answer and claim a point. Best of five wins. We go to a tiebreaker if it's even. And today, girls, you are taking on movie sequels. Why?
1: Oh, because Practical Magic is about to come out.
0: No.
3: Why? Because The Parent Trap.
0: The Parent Trap is apparently getting a sequel.
1: Ooh.
3: This is huge. Yeah. This makes me really, really, really excited.
0: Yeah.
1: What are they going to do? How's Lindsay Lohan going to be like 40 with...
0: Well, you can be 40. In a
3: she looks about 20,
1: true.
3: To be honest.
1: She does look good.
0: Maybe that she had twins. And then it's going to be about their kids.
3: Yes.
0: And they're trying to bring back. So Lindsay's going to be doing it, apparently. And then also, what's the other character's name?
3: Chessie.
0: Yeah.
3: Yeah, so she was the... lived with the dad on the farm, but they weren't together.
0: Yeah.
3: Yeah, I love that movie so much.
1: Riddle me this, people. Mm-hmm. Tell me one sequel in the history of sequels that has lived up to standard of recent years.
0: Of recent years?
1: There has to be Devil Wears Prada didn't live up to scratch.
0: Right.
1: Don't even get me started on And Just Like That. Can't stand that.
0: Freaky Friday 2 was on par with the
3: Was it good?
0: One. Yeah, I actually liked it. Rated it, yeah.
3: I did like Sex in the City, the movie, when that first came out after the show.
1: The first movie.
0: You thought it was,
1: the
0: you didn't think it was better movie. Than the show, though.
3: No, but I thought they did a really good job.
0: Yeah,
1: in the, on the
3: that
1: first
3: movie.
1: One,
3: yeah,
1: the then second
3: the second movie.
1: And the sequels, the show sucked.
3: They should have pulled up.
1: Yeah, anyway, let's get into
0: the
1: questions.
0: Let's get into the game. Question one. How many Fast and Furious movies are there?
1: Nikki.
0: Oh, producer Kerrod, what do you think that was?
4: I think Nikki just got it.
0: Nikki, okay.
3: Oh, I don't even know. 8.
0: Incorrect.
1: Lucy, 7.
0: Incorrect.
3: Nikki, 6.
0: Incorrect.
1: Lucy, 11.
0: Incorrect.
3: We both don't get the point. What
1: Lucy,
3: is it?
1: Lucy, 12.
0: No. 10. It's 10.
1: Oh, far out. I was close.
0: Yeah, all right.
1: Guys, fun fact, we met Vin Diesel one night.
3: Yeah.
1: And I said to him, I really liked Shibuya. Shibuya. And he said, that's the only one I wasn't in. And I said...
0: Oh, really? No, Tokyo.
3: He wasn't in Tokyo Drift.
0: Tokyo
1: Drift. He wasn't in Tokyo Drift.
3: That's the song.
0: Yeah.
1: That's what... I said, really enjoyed being in Shibuya in Tokyo. And he said... Right. Funnily, I wasn't actually in that film.
0: He tried to have a menage a trois with you guys as well, didn't he?
1: Tried and failed, doll. One of my great regrets in this life.
0: Really? Literally. You regret it?
1: Yeah. Okay. How good would that be for a story?
3: Still a really great story to tell without bloody having to... Anyway, let's move on.
0: All right,
3: on.
0: Question two. What is this? What is the name of the house elf introduced in Harry
1: Lucy,
0: Potter?
1: And
0: the,
1: yes, Dobby.
0: That is correct.
3: Well done.
0: Yeah. Okay, question three. Who voices Donkey in Shrek? Yes.
3: Oh, you don't know. I do. Hee hee.
1: Oh, I got too greedy, didn't I?
3: Do you give up?
1: Chris Rock.
3: No. Eddie Murphy.
0: That is correct.
1: Good one.
0: Yeah. All right. Question four. One all. What is the title of the Top Gun sequel released in 2022?
3: Oh.
1: Lucy. Bigger Guns.
3: Bottom Gun.
0: Don't mind that.
1: Big Bazookas.
3: It is... Oh, I don't know, guys. I don't know. I don't know.
0: It's Top Gun Maverick.
3: Not the Maverick, doll.
0: All right.
3: Big Maverick vibes.
0: Question five. I don't know if you two are going to get this one. Which sequel features the villain Dr. Octopus?
1: Lucy.
0: Yes.
3: Oh, I know what it is.
1: Go.
3: Nikki. James Bond.
0: Oh, what? Save that, actually.
3: Octopussy?
0: No. Think, can we give you a clue?
3: Love a clue.
0: Okay. Tom Holland is in the latest one.
3: The Gentleman.
0: No.
1: Lucy, June.
3: Oh, Spider-Man.
0: No. Yeah, oh, it's Spider-Man. Yeah, that's great.
3: Oh, yeah.
0: Yeah. Well done.
1: Okay.
0: So producer Kerrod was telling me to go to the next one. I wasn't listening. Okay. So, Nikki, you're on
1: 2 points.
0: Two. So, if you get this right, you're the winner.
3: Okay, great.
0: Okay. Who plays the original Tony Stark?
1: Who?
3: Nikki.
0: Yeah.
3: Ben Stiller?
0: No, it's Iron Man.
3: Oh, yeah. I thought Starsky Notch.
1: No. Oh, no. Butchering this. Iron Man is
3: big
1: that,
3: movie buffs over here, everyone.
1: Is that
3: I know.
1: Short gentleman? He's a shorter gent.
3: His name is...
1: And he's a bit older.
3: It's not Robert De Niro.
0: Nope, close.
3: I know, it's Robert someone.
1: Robert...
3: I'm blanking hard. Downey Jr.
1: Yeah!
0: Yes! Nikki.
3: Sorry to everyone that had to listen to that. That was probably screaming in the
0: that
3: car.
0: Was good.
3: You imbeciles.
0: That was good.
3: We got there in the end.
1: That was quite challenging tonight.
0: That was
3: tricky trivia.
0: Yeah, it was tricky trivia.
3: I feel like I actually want to go out after this and play some trivia. I feel like I'm having a winning streak.
1: That can be arranged.
0: All right. Oi, stick around. On the way next, we're asking on 13 10 60, have you made a citizen's arrest?
1: Ooh,
0: we have
1: yes.
0: a bizarre story for you.
1: Bit of a vigilante, you could call
0: let's
1: that.
0: Let's see if anyone else has done it. You got Lucy, Nikki.
5: 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Time for a wee break right now. The L, the U, the C, the Y. Lucy and Nikki be back. That's right.
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5: Lucy and Nikki driving you home. 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
7: 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Well, the Blues having a training session at Kingscliff this afternoon. Laurie Daly came under plenty of heat following the Origin 2 loss. Skipper Isaiah Yeo saying the criticism of the New South Wales coach is unfair.
8: We're behind him 100%. He gives us so much confidence and faith in ourselves. I don't like it, but ultimately results change that. And if you go out and win, then you can go and have your answers there. So, yeah, I don't agree with it. But, as a playing group, we love him to bits.
7: Career highlight for Maya joined the Aussie sharing the court with Serena Williams in the opening round of Wimbledon, saying it was a pretty overwhelming experience.
9: When we were in that hallway before we walk out to centre court, that was the craziest moment of my life. Just watching all the greats and the legends do that. For me to do that as well was just insane.
7: The 20-year-old through to the second round in three sets. And in the round of 32 at the World Cup today, Norway 2-1 over Ivory Coast, France rolled Sweden 3-0, and Mexico beat Ecuador.

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1: Your forecast across the Wimmera. There is a severe thunderstorm warning for damaging winds across the Wimmera and Mallee. Tomorrow, cloudy, very high chance of showers, northwesterly winds up to 35 k's. For Friday, cloudy, high chance of showers, most likely in the morning, northwesterly winds up to 30 k's, top of 13. For Saturday, cloudy, slight chance of a shower, light winds, top of 13. And for Sunday, partly cloudy, light winds, top of 13. Your tops for tomorrow, Horsham 13 down to 7, Stawell 11 down to 8, and Ararat 11 down to 7 overnight.
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3: Woo!
2: Yeah.
3: Anyone heard me cough just before? I coughed on mic.
4: Oh,
3: I caught
4: you know
3: flu
4: a
3: from a disgusting boy in Melbourne.
4: Oh, gross, babe.
3: Yeah, it's gross. Just so gross.
4: Do you love him though?
3: No, I don't love him.
4: Oh, good for you.
3: I like him though.
4: Fun fact for everyone at home: we actually have cough buttons on our microphones. How crazy is that? I was like, wow, that's really specific to the radio, surely.
2: It is. So crazy.
4: So if you need Lucy to cough next to time, Lucy, yeah,
3: I don't know how to use it. Anyway, guys, if you're wondering who we are, our names are Lucy and Nikki, and we're from the Happy Hour with Lucy and Nikki podcast. Get it wherever you get your podcasts.
4: Absolutely. And we're filling in for Carrie and Tommy, we should firstly say. So we're here this week and next week. But if you do like what you hear, we're usually on Friday nights and Saturday mornings.
3: We are indeed.
4: But it's been so much fun. I honestly love this slot. It's such a vibe.
3: Do you love this slot?
4: I do, babe.
3: I love it too, babe.
4: It's just a good time. People are knocked off for the day.
2: I love this slot.
3: We're laughing because before we both had to go out to pee, guys. And Nick's like, I was like, I'm going to go to pee. And Nikki's like, oh my God, tandem pee. I'm going to go to pee. And then we like walk behind this dude's screen that's like on a Zoom with like 30 people.
4: I know.
3: And Nick's like, tandem pee. And I go, not the tandem pee. And I was like, what then does I was that like, even mean?
4: I know. Well, peeing together, like tandem car parks.
2: Your pee's in sync.
3: We don't know. There's a lot going on in sync. Yeah.
4: There is a lot going on in sync. So yesterday we wore the same top. Today we were a millisecond away from wearing the same pants.
3: Oh, babe.
4: What will tomorrow bring? I don't know.
2: Lucy changed her pants halfway through the day too.
3: I did. Yeah.
4: Let's see if we're telepathic. I'm going to just say a word and we're going to count down. Okay, ready?
3: Any word?
4: Yeah, let's do it. 3, 2, 1, Knowlesy.
3: I was going to say car. Drive.
4: Yeah, I know. We're on the same wavelength.
2: Those twins that went viral last year. Remember that? Like,
4: but I was not buying that for 1 second.
3: I sometimes finish sentences.
4: That's what they were doing.
3: Guys, coming up next, though, we do want to hear from you because we want to know, have you ever made a citizen's arrest?
4: Yeah, this could be quite niche.
3: Bit of a Batman energy, you know?
2: But who knows? Could be a thing. We will take a call. Right after this, Josh Forward's Like a Prayer. You got Lucy Nikki.

0: got goosebumps.
1: Nicky was like literally doing a clap along in the studio.
0: I know. I was really vibing.
2: He did that live at Friday's Live a few years ago, and it was so good.
0: I bet you had goosebumps.
2: Oh, so good. Yeah, he's insane live. Hey, you got Lucy and Nicky. If you drive home, make sure you grab them on their podcast. Happy Hour with Lucy and Nicky on the Listener app, wherever you get your podcast. Right now, 131060. Jump on the phones. Have you ever made a citizen's arrest, girls?
0: That's right. And we understand this may feel a little niche. Like, we don't know if anyone's out there, but we saw a story that's gone viral, and it's happened in Mexico, and they're calling this man the Mexican Batman vigilante. And he has been chasing down suspected thieves and taping them up to lampposts.
1: That is boss.
0: I know. So it sounds like something straight out of a movie. He's been nicknamed the Batman. They're suspected bike thieves, so people trying to steal bikes, and he's just gone around locating them, duct taping them to poles so that they can't use their hands or feet, and letting the coppers come and lock them up.
1: I wonder if he wears a mask.
2: Love that.
0: Well, no one can identify him yet, so he's like a bit of a mystery man.
2: He's obviously in a mask.
0: I know, right?
2: Yeah.
0: It's full Batman vibes.
2: I love
0: vibes.
2: This. So good.
0: I know.
1: There's something kind of hot about someone that like is a bit dangerous like that, but also for the right reasons.
2: Right.
1: Do you know what I mean? Like Batman, it's like, You're a bit etch.
0: Well, that's
1: but you're doing it for the right reason, so I'll let it slide.
0: Well, that's what this article says. Obviously, he's become a bit of a local legend, but he's still wanted by authorities because the police need to track him down because it's technically crime to
1: take someone up to a lamppost.
2: He's like Ned Kelly, like the modern day Ned Kelly.
1: Literally, Robin Hood. Wasn't Robin Hood kind of a bit of a vigilante?
2: Well, he started with the rich for the poor. That was his whole thing, wasn't it?
1: Ned Kelly was just a straight up criminal, Shawnee.
2: Was he?
1: Yeah,
0: was he?
2: I don't know.
1: Yeah,
2: he was in Tasmania, wasn't he? That's where I'm from.
0: I feel like he was
1: Ned
0: everywhere.
1: Kelly, like, low-key would have been my man if I was alive
0: back then.
1: Oh,
0: here we go.
2: Oh, look out. Little Bonnie and Clyde situation, maybe.
0: Would you let him hide out in your roof still?
1: Yeah. Oh, okay, this is a really quick story. When I was young, I didn't make a citizen's arrest. However, a criminal did some really wild stuff at the beach across from my house, and the detectives have to come and, like, search our house in case he'd come and hid in our house or in our garage.
0: Oh, wow. My God, that is terrifying.
1: It was really scary.
0: That is so scary.
1: It was weirdly on Halloween. So take that and run with it.
2: That's crazy. All right.
0: Very witchy.
2: 131060 is the number. Jump on the phones right now. Have you made a citizen's arrest? Have you seen a citizen's arrest?
0: Or if you are the Mexican Batman, please call in.
1: Please, we'd love to hear
2: Lucy
1: from you,
2: Lucy would like to date you.
0: Yeah,
2: take your calls right after
0: amigo.
2: This. You got Lucy, Nikki.
3: Thought that was funny. 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Yup. TikTok, Facebook, Instagram. 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
17: G'day, it's Mark Lyon from Harcourt's Real Estate with a market update. The recent federal budget, proposed changes to capital gains and negative gearing have essentially created uncertainty, and data is now showing the number of sales and value slowing. Luckily for our region, we are in a major bright spot in Victoria. Investors are still very active ahead of a diversified range of projects planned to roll out over the next 5 years, which include value adding to the grains industry, food manufacturing, mining, renewables, industrial sites and retail. Owner-occupier demand is also expected to lift significantly over the next 6 months in our region.
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21: 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Oh,

0: for your drive home, you got Lucy and Nikki from the Happy Hour with Lucy and Nikki podcast. Grab it right now on the listener app. And right now, we need you on the phones, 13 10 60. Have you made a citizen's arrest, girls?
1: That's right, because, guys, we were inspired by a story about
2: the Mexican Batman.
1: The Mexican bloody Batman is on the loose.
2: And he's taping up people that are stealing bikes.
1: Exactly. Taping them to poles so they can't get down. Like, honestly, local legend. But although it's still illegal. But we just got us thinking. We're like, I don't know if anyone would be out there who has been involved in something like this. Yes. Citizen's arrest.
0: Apparently it's more common than you think because the phones blew up.
2: Did they?
0: Yes,
2: really?
0: They did, yeah.
2: Okay, Divas.
0: A lot of people have done it.
1: Wow, I'm excited now.
0: Yeah, let's go to Louise on 131060. Louise, did you make a citizen's arrest?
3: I did. It was quite a few years ago and I just started up a business and we sold electronic equipment and a couple walked in and the lady was talking to me. She was talking to me and taking my attention. And then I saw her partner walk out with something under his arm. Mm. And I just went, oh, no, this is not on. This is my stuff. So I stood in the doorway and I held her by the two arms eventually she wasn't going to try and get out anymore. So my staff went over and got the guy who was waiting in the car. They brought the stuff back that he'd stolen. So I put them in the lunchroom and I sat down and I rang the police and the police did not come. They didn't come for hours, and I was listening to these people going like, oh, we've never done this before. Oh, no, you can't stop us in. We're on a bond.
1: Oh,
3: I kept ringing
1: no.
3: the police. It got to the point where I said to the police, if you do not come now, I'm going to gaff tape their mouths shut and gaff tape their arms to the chair.
1: Okay, Diva. A little bit risque, but you know.
4: Oh, my God. You were just going all out, babe. That is crazy. So did the police arrive?
2: Wildly impressed. A little bit scared, but impressed.
4: No, well,
3: I wasn't scared. I should have been scared because,
2: I'm scared
3: know,
2: of you is what I'm saying.
0: Oh, God. Let's go to Justin on 131060. Justin, did you make a citizen's arrest?
5: I did, mate. Hey, girls, how are you?
2: Hey, Justin.
1: What happened?
5: Hey, we were enrolling my daughter into daycare and the daycare was probably about three blocks over from where we lived. And we left there at about 9 o'clock in the morning and there was probably two cop cars that screamed up the street and we were like, geez, what's going on here? And one of them got out and started running around. Anyway, we went to the daycare a couple of blocks over. And as we pulled in and my missus, she went into the daycare, the cop had screamed in behind us. And I jumped out of the car and I said to old mate, you guys all right? And he goes, give us a hand with this bloke.
1: No
5: so
1: way.
5: I took off around the block, or like Terminator in my jandals.
2: Jumping in his jandals.
5: Yeah, and old mate was in the sand pit of the daycare, and I put the biggest shot on him. And the cop was talking to him.
1: Jazzy. Yeah. This is amazing, Jazzy.
5: Yeah, and that's confirmed because one of the girl's friends worked there, and they said everyone went into lockdown and everything.
0: Oh, wow.
1: And you got him. You got him, mate.
2: I reckon you deserve one of those like medals or something, like town
1: hero. Definitely some sort of
5: medal. That's just what we do for our babies, you know?
1: Oh,
5: that's
1: totally.
0: That's the attitude.
1: You're a hero, Jazzy.
0: Bloody legend. Thanks for calling through, Justin. Hey, stick around on the way. We're talking phone calls out of the blue. We don't like them.
2: No, we don't.
0: Lucy, you got one today.
2: Mom.
0: Yeah, exactly. We're going to unpack that right after this for your drive home. You're on with Lucy.

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1: Or wherever you get your podcast.
2: Hey,
1: guys, I have got a bone to pick with someone.
2: Who? Okay. Why do I feel like it's me?
1: So, no, the reason why I had to just step out of the studio before is because my mum called me, and I have a really strict rule with my mum. I've said to her a million times, don't call me during the workday unless something really bad has happened.
2: Unless it's urgent.
1: My grandparents are getting pretty old. I have a bit of a jump scare about when anyone calls me that doesn't usually call me. And my mum's
2: got it could be bad news.
1: Yes.
2: Yeah.
1: My mum has a very spontaneous approach to calling. So I've told her this, I reckon maybe 40 times.
2: I have been there for 30 of those times.
1: Yes.
2: You spiral.
1: I'm like, Mum, I'm in the middle of a meeting, but I feel like I have to answer because you're calling me at 1:30 on a Tuesday. Has something happened to Nanny?
2: No, it's because you keep telling her, don't call me if it's important. Then she calls again. It's like, Chibonbon, you're going to be the boy that cried wolf soon.
1: Right?
2: Yeah.
1: So then today I'm sitting there, we're all here recording, whatever, and Mum is coming up on the screen, and I had just had a really very tragic thing happen to one of my friends, and basically I saw a missed call in the middle of the day, and I was like, I knew this is going to be bad news, and it was bad news. So anyway, I answer Mum's call. I'm like, Mum, is everything okay? She's like, Lucy. And I'm like, hey. And she's like, I've just booked Botox.
2: Woo! Oh my God.
1: And I was like,
3: what a queen.
1: Amazing. Please stop calling me in the middle of the day because I genuinely
2: That's big news for your mum, though.
3: Has she had Botox before? Is this the first time?
1: No, but it doesn't matter.
3: Oh,
2: she's like, urgent.
1: The issue is not that she's getting Botox. I'm excited for her. I've told her to get Botox for decades.
2: Tell me after five.
1: But I'm like, when you call me in the middle of the day with no pre-warning, I automatically assume the worst.
2: Oh, darn.
1: Because I've just had once you've had some traumatic things happen to you, you have that experience of answering your phone and you never look at your phone the same way again. I had my dog almost died, and my old dog did die. Long story short, if I ever see my friend that I share my dog with calling me at a weird hour, I panic.
2: Yeah.
3: My partner had something, her mum passed away sadly, and I had to, now every time if I need to call her randomly, I text her before just saying, hey, I'm just about to give you a call, nothing urgent.
1: Right?
2: Yeah.
1: So then,
2: call anxiety is real.
1: It's
2: for
1: real.
2: Sure.
1: And I said to my mum, I've said this a million times, stop calling me without any context in the middle of the workday, because usually if people do that, if they don't usually do it, if it's not your rapport, if I call you and Nikki in the middle of the workday, you're not going to be weird about it because I call you all the time.
2: Yeah. No. Do you know what else gives you it though? Missed call anxiety as well.
1: Yeah.
3: What was that about?
1: Well, so I said, Mum, text me first. Anyway, so she calls me to tell me she's got Botox. I go, Mum, thank you, but I'm pretty busy right now, and also you stress me. Hang up. 3 minutes later, get this text. Hey, Luz, just getting Botox. Woohoo! I'm like, wrong order.
3: It's giving.
1: Send the text first.
3: It's giving Lucy in 30 years.
1: What do you mean?
3: It's giving you in 30 years, bro.
1: I'm like, send the text first, my lady.
2: Oh, she knew you'd appreciate
3: it. I love it. Oi, send pics, though. Show us what she looks like.
1: Yeah, I want a before and after.
3: You got Lucy and Nikki.
4: Ladies, time out. Time for a wee break right now. The L, the U, the C, the Y. Lucy and Nikki be back. That's right.
5: That's right.
4: Lucy and Nikki. Driving you home. Lucy and Nikki.

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1: Peace out, babies.
2: Hub day over and out.
1: I know. My lovely lady lumps have got dinner to go to. So we are going to have to love you and leave you.
2: Check it out.
0: You're quickly. I'm going to give it to you, Nikki. You are very quick sometimes.
1: You think?
0: Sometimes you say something and I'm like, how did you think of that?
1: Do you know what it is though, doll? You're just a bit slow.
2: No. I'm sorry.
0: True.
2: But,
0: true.
2: I mean, if the
1: guys, we had to film a video for socials earlier.
0: Oh, God.
2: Mate.
1: Between the three of us, poor Shawnee was missing a couple beats. Lucy, like the professional dancer who is so strict.
0: Yeah.
1: She nearly sent me and Shawnee into a bloody early grave. We were so nervous performing with her.
2: Can you guys focus? I don't like doing unnecessary social media content. I hate it. So when I'm there, I'm dialed in. I can get it done one and done. You guys, Shawnee, honestly, mate.
0: Oi, I'm not good at this at all.
1: It was pretty direct, guys. It was like, okay, you have to like do this with your head and then look exactly here. But like, okay, cool. 3, 2, 1. Shawnee looks like freaking backwards.
0: Oh, well,
1: like,
0: where are you off to, mate? Too early too.
1: It's hard.
2: It's not for everyone. We'll be back tomorrow. Yeah.
0: Good video, though. We've seen the finished product. Wait for that to come up, guys.
1: Yeah.
0: And if you haven't, by the way, check out the video we put up yesterday of Lucy and Nikki driving into a wall.
1: We crash a Lamborghini.
0: Yeah.
1: Check it out.
0: Check it out.
1: Indeed. Is it real
2: check
1: or it is it AI,
2: check,
1: baby?
2: Check it out.
0: Check it out.
2: Anyway,
0: that's from my
2: guys,
0: hums, too.
1: It is.
0: That's from my
1: hums. Anyway, let's all go. It's hump day. We're going to get out of here.
0: We'll see you tomorrow, 4 till 6. Bye.
3: Ladies, that's right. Time to say goodnight.
4: Lucy and Nikki are out for another night. 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
5: 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Bad news for the Sea Eagles, Manly 5/8 Luke Brooks is going to miss the rest of the season. Scans confirming he did rupture his ACL during Saturday's win over the Storm. Hawthorn's Will Day believes he's close to his best after returning from a shoulder injury. The midfielder finished with 27 disposals in last week's win over the Giants in just his fourth game of the season, telling AFL 360, he feels he's making a valuable contribution.
6: You don't want to come back and be a liability when you're getting your match fitness back up. So to be able to help the team perform, I think we're getting a lot of cohesion now.
5: Maya Joint says her first round experience in Wimbledon hasn't quite sunk in yet. The Aussie beat Serena Williams in the former champion's Grand Slam return.
7: Stepping out on court with Serena was something I never thought I'd get to do. I don't think I've quite processed it yet.
5: And in the World Cup round of 32 today, Norway's beaten Ivory Coast 2-1. France thrashed Sweden 3-0 and Mexico ousted Ecuador 2-0.
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16: Your forecast across the Wimmera. There is a severe thunderstorm warning for damaging winds across the Wimmera and Mallee. Tomorrow, cloudy, very high chance of showers, northwesterly winds up to 35 k's. For Friday, cloudy, high chance of showers, most likely in the morning, northwesterly winds up to 30 k's, top of 13. For Saturday, cloudy, slight chance of a shower, light winds, top of 13. And for Sunday, partly cloudy, light winds, top of 13. Your tops for tomorrow, Horsham 13 down to 7, Stall 11 down to 8, and

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1: We're sitting on 12 degrees.
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0: over at the Hump of Hump Day, and your late drive home is here with Fifi, Fev and Nick. Good evening, guys.
1: Good I was going to say good afternoon, but it's evening.
2: Evening.
1: I think six ticks over, it is evening, isn't
2: it?
3: Yeah, it's dark now.
1: Heading into being darker and darker. The depths of winter. Anyway, we'll keep it fun here, though, in the happy hour.
0: We will. In fact, we're going to start with a bang. Australian and, you know what, global music royalty by now. What a career Kylie Minogue has had. She's got her own Netflix special now as well, and she joins us on the other side of this. This is the happy hour with BB Rexha and Faithless New Religion to fire off our Wednesday.

0: happy hour, or you can have the Fifi, Feb and Nick podcast in your ears anytime you want by downloading the free listener app right now. This is Fifi, Feb and Nick's happy hour for your Wednesday evening. Let's welcome in Australia's greatest musician ever. She's joining the show, Fifi.
1: Fabulous Kylie. Welcome back to Fifi, Feb and Nick.
2: How are you?
1: Oh, good. We are so good and we are so pumped because Kylie on Netflix and I mean.
2: I feel like if I scream and ruin this whole microphone setup, but
1: you should be excited. This is a reflection of what is an incredible life. And having watched it and seeing you sitting there sifting through the photos, the memories, the old clippings, I was wondering, like, have you

0: ever done that? Because you are so busy. It never stops for you and you're always moving forward. Was this amazing for you to have a reflection over everything you've done and achieved?
1: Yes. Who's got time to do all of that? So
2: exactly.
1: We've got to eke out time. I'm so like eager about what's, you know, just trying to navigate what's happening right now and what's happening in the immediate future. I'm not good with like the long-term planning. But no, I don't think too many of us get to stop and reflect. Certainly not like this where it's like, okay, I've kind of given you bits and pieces and now it's too overwhelming. Just take it. It was moving. Some of it's really cute. Some of it's like, oh no, what? but we've got through those moments that were like, but yeah, it was all sorts of things, very moving with, you know, family stuff. Mm. And Michael Hart, director's kind of harnessed incredibly well the story as best as, you know, it's 37 years.
0: I know. Not,
1: can't get it in 3 hours, but I think he's got a good journey for you.
0: He has. And to have the insights from your family, from colleagues, people who have worked with you, your friends, were there any insights that surprised you, or did you learn anything that, you know, you'd never heard before or you'd reflected on from any family or friends?
1: I did. There's four talking heads. My sister, who's incredible. Like, as we know, my sister tells it how it is.
0: Yes.
2: Yep.
1: So she does a lot of heavy lifting in this, where it's, you know, about difficult times and how we dealt with that as a family. Jason Donovan, of course, that's pretty much where it all began. I'm just remembering now, not only from Neighbours, but when we were 11 years old.
0: Yeah.
1: My first time on a TV set was with Jason Donovan.
0: Mm.
1: He reveals that when we had our first day on Neighbours, that I'd said, hey, do you remember me? And he's like, no.
2: That'd be flattening.
1: Yeah. Rude. So that surprised me. He's super honest about, I mean, his quote, love hurts, mate. We're all saying it, aren't we?
2: Yeah.
1: Love hurts, mate. And it does. That's why we write songs. It's why we go to theatre. It's why we call our friends and cry. It's why we fall in love and fall out of love. And so he kind of very succinctly and maybe unknowingly lands that really well.
0: Mm.
1: Nick Cave is just iconic and poetic. And I think he just said what none of us were able to say, like trying to, in a very Nick Cave way, says it kind of profoundly and poetically. Mm. Pete Waterman is so Pete Waterman. It's like, we had 30 minutes. So 2 hours later, not a word of a lie. Like, we love Pete Waterman for that. So yeah, I was thankful that these four different people really brought things to the story that I couldn't have said.
2: Now, Kylie, being the footy player in this interview, I always talk about we need the best Australian talent to sing at the AFL Grand Final. And we always go for the internationals and they pay them a fortune. And I could not be more excited to have Kylie Minogue sing at the AFL Grand Final. How are you feeling?
1: I'm going to inhale a feather and something. Wildly excited and speak with you. And, you know, I'm kind of busy doing other things, but just the second you say it, I'm like, when I was like, yeah, I'm going to do it this year, kind of like the documentary, I'm just going to do it.
0: Go for it.
1: That was some months before and we're kind of like, that's ages away.
2: Yeah.
1: Getting closer and it's going to be
2: epic.
0: It's going to be huge.
1: It will be unlike anything, you know, if you're talking about like a career of doing a lot of varied stuff, but AFL Grand Final Day, I have not done. So.
2: Right. And you are Melbourne and you're from Melbourne, so we're so excited. Now, just quickly before we let you go, I really want to know this because the wonderful Fifi Box is obviously really good friends with your sister, Danny, and she always tells me for the last 11 years, oh, Kylie Minogue sang at my 21st and I don't believe her. Now, can you please say you did or you didn't?
1: Of course I did.
0: Yeah. Kylie sang at my 21st.
1: What did I sing?
0: Yes. Well, I was 39 at the time. That's another thing. It was a late 21st. But
1: we're not here for details, Fifi.
0: Exactly.
1: It happened and we're committing to that.
0: There you go. Confirmed. Yeah. Thank you, Kylie.
2: We love you, mate.
0: It's so lovely to speak to you. Bye. And we're so proud of you and can't wait to see you when you come back home.
1: All right, I'll see you when I get back. Bye.
2: See ya.
3: Bye. Kylie Minogue, Australia's greatest, coming home for the grand final of the AFL later this year. She is on Fifi Fevenick. This is the happy hour.
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0: wonderful Wednesday. You certainly are now because you are locked in for the late drive home with us. This is Fifi, Feather, Nick and the Happy Hour.
1: Our team members have pointed out an observation. And Nick, I don't know whether you're aware of this because it's to do with Fev and I. And okay. It's actually blown my mind and I didn't realise it. So this week, there's been a shift in our team. Mm. I came back on Monday obsessed with the Chicago Bulls and Michael Jordan. And Fev loves the basketball, has been trying to get me into the basketball for years. Oh, he's been obsessed. And I am watching Chicago Bulls clips nonstop. In my free time, I'm not watching The Real Housewives. I'm rewatching The Last Dance.
2: Mm-hmm.
1: And then Fev, what you have been consuming.
2: Yeah, and you love true crime, Boxy.
1: I'm obsessed with true crime docos. I've watched them all.
2: You have. And I was driving home and it was like 10:30. It's about an hour and 20 minute drive. And I was like, God, I'm a bit tie here. I'm going to put a podcast on so my brain can concentrate on listening to, because the music, when you're in the music, you just get tired and you get into the song. I thought, I'll never listen to podcasts. I'm not a podcast person. So I put it on my car and I had the podcast, the blue thing, the purple thing. I pressed it. I'll tell you what come up first, Mid-Flight Brawls.
3: Hey, there we go.
2: I hear his voice every day. I don't want to hear him again. So I'm I don't want to hear that.
1: Mm.
2: And then I just went down to most recent, the favourite or whatever, and I was like, bang, true crime. Binge true crime. So I listened to The Housewife That Solved a Murder, and it was gripping. There's 20 episodes. I got the first one in. It's about a young African-American girl that got murdered at 18 she had a little kid, and in a small town in Kentucky, and then this housewife, who was about 40, went in to solve the crime, and it took 10 years for the crime to be solved because the detective that was on the case, it was his first ever case, he stuffed it. There was only 10 pages of a murder where there should be about 100, and I was right into it. And apparently, so this guy, this druggie, went to jail for murder about 10, 15 years later. A guy from the BBC came over, he was a true crime specialist, solved it with her within 3 days. But she just passed away a couple of years ago, and they're going to do a Netflix thing, bring it out on a doco. This is the best crime ever solved. A housewife and a true crime expert solved it together through the housewife. It had nothing to do with anything. She didn't have a job. She didn't have a background in law at all. But then she passed away, and then this lady comes over to the doco, found all the holes in it, and she thinks she set up this guy. And he didn't actually kill her. So he's on death row and she is now dead, but they can't interview her and they don't reckon he did it. Whoa, that was season one. Gripping.
1: That is, isn't it?
2: Yeah.
3: And Faisal talking about the triangle and Dennis Rodman and Steve Kerr.
1: Phil Jackson.
3: What's happened?
2: I think I might.
3: A real freaky Friday.
1: We really have.
2: Yeah, crossed over.
1: We've crossed over.
2: Can we meet in the middle?
3: Is that why Fev was almost late today? Was he driving terribly to work and got pulled over? Has he done a full freaky Friday?
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0: Yeah, that is us. We are with you for the late drive home, Fifi, Fev and Nick's happy hour.
1: Yes. Now, we were just talking about Daisy, my six-year-old, is here.
2: Remember when you said don't speak?
1: I just said...
22: You've
1: got a lollipop.
2: Fee, you were talking about a cow that's needed on Roblox.
1: Well, yeah, so I...
2: It's very rare.
1: Daisy and I do have quality time together.
3: Oh, my God.
22: Hey. About 10 hours.
2: Hey, don't get in front of the rave. I'm getting there.
22: About 10 hours.
0: Oh my God! All right, I'll jump in and rescue this here. You're saying you play Roblox with Mum for about 10 hours. However, you don't know this, but Mum may have been scammed because of your favourite game. How? What is the lengths Phoebe is going to make Daisy happy? We'll find out in a couple of moments' time. All right. Right now, it's Ariana Grande's newest one. It's Hate That I Made You Love Me. This is Fifi, Fev and Nick's happy hour.
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0: 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This is the happy hour.
1: Now, I read a headline, kids being scammed on Roblox, and I went, right, hang on, I better get
2: I'm an adult.
1: Well, I'm an adult who plays Roblox, so I thought I better check this out. And I just want to point out, I appreciate and I want to make this as an important community service announcement. Yes, Roblox is a place where predators prowl.
2: Yes, they do.
1: I want to make this very clear. If you are playing it, even as an adult, you don't befriend anyone and you have absolutely no chat functions.
2: Mm-hmm.
1: And then you get to play the fun games that I like to play. Now, I read the headline, strange children are being systematically scammed on the internet gaming platform Roblox. And I thought, hang on a second, because I play with my daughters and that's how I choose to do it. It's like, well, if you're going to go in there, I'm coming with you. And then it actually feeds into, because I'm a big kid and I love playing video games. So I can now play the games with the girls with zero interaction with other people. But I thought, how are they scamming? And then I realized, oh, what they're meaning is it's not actually that they're necessarily being scammed. It's like well-marketed ploys. So when you play these games, they have add-on things or they have, you have to complete this challenge. But if you don't want to complete it, for $1.79,
2: you can purchase.
1: You can pass it.
3: That's the scam bit.
1: That's the scam.
3: Microtransactions.
1: Did you know these microtransactions equate to $8 billion annually for Roblox?
2: We contribute.
1: I do all the time. $1.79, that's cheap.
2: Yeah, you do that
1: so
2: 10 times.
1: I didn't realise I was being scammed, but I love buying those things.
2: Yeah, I'm not getting scammed. I do it all the time.
1: But it's I just think that's genius business. Yeah. So, and then it had the games.
3: You're falling for the thing. They're telling you what's happening.
2: But it's not. No,
3: you're falling for the.
1: But
3: the
1: thing is, when you play, I want what they're.
2: You want it.
1: I want what they're offering. So, is that a scam or is that just me?
2: Do you know what it's exactly like? Hey, you want a steak from a pub? You want your sauce? You want your mushroom? And it's going to cost you $1.50 extra. Just an add-on, and you've got to get the sauce because you want it on the steak.
1: Yeah, I'm just buying.
2: You want to get your.
1: I'm buying what I want.
3: But if that's the only way, like if there was another way at the pub, you could just wait a bit longer and get the sauce for free. No, but there's no other way. You've got to pay for that thing. Whereas on these games, you can...
1: Well, the real shame about this is the researchers have found the most misleading and deceptive games. And the number one is Dress to Impress. Well, that's my number one.
3: No.
1: Number two...
3: What do you mean the one where you have to spend heaps of money to...
1: To buy dresses, to put on my models, And I like to upgrade.
3: And have kids be judged on what they're wearing and how they look.
1: No, it's not judged on what they're wearing and how they look.
3: It's called Dress to Impress.
1: It's fashion designing. Are you joking? It's putting together outfits.
3: No, but they're getting judged on what they look.
1: The clothing you put on.
3: Yes.
1: No. I disagree. It's not on you. It's on a mannequin. And
3: of course.
1: You put together an outfit and you get assessed on how well you put together the outfit. I think it's genius. 99 Nights in the Forest, that's there.
2: That's you play that
1: that's
2: one.
1: That's me. And Adopt Me. Well, that's just looking after little animals.
2: Yeah.
3: How do they stitch you up there?
1: Well,
3: is that the one where you wanted you were looking for the pig or whatever?
1: I got, the cow.
2: That cost $500, didn't it?
1: That was amazing. No, well, I'm still looking for the strawberry bat dragon. no, but what they do is they put on animals and a golden cupcake... pupcake. They're these little pupcakes and it's like a little dog, but it's a cupcake. I want a pupcake and that costs me $5. Oh, I'm giving them the money because I want the pupcake.
2: Yeah.
1: It's genius marketing. Anyway, $8 billion for Roblox. Yes, Dange?
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1: Are you joking?
2: Buy it now.
1: Here is my credit card, Dange.
3: You've learned nothing from this story.
2: But it's not a scam.
1: Joking.
2: It's what you want.
1: Can we please buy that? $14 for a strawberry bat dragon.
3: Honestly, it's like reading a thing that's like gambling companies are destroying families. And you go, Scott Pendlebury gets more than 20 touches and Collingwood win by 50, I'm going to win heaps of cash. It's actually a pretty good bargain.
2: Oh, it's just on
3: I should
2: him.
3: Get on
2: it's
3: now.
2: On the person that's betting. You control yourself. Do it responsibly.
3: Oh, fair.
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18: Now, I'm going to bring up a story. I read a headline yesterday that alarmed me, but I don't want to alarm anyone.
19: Okay.
0: but this is alarming.
18: But you're going to read it out. Okay, all right.
0: This headline, AI agent, that's artificial intelligence, people don't know AI.
19: Oh, my God, I read this too.
0: In case you think it's Alan Iverson's agent.
17: Oh, my God. Okay, you heard obviously in the show earlier, Fifi's obsessed with basketball. Let me finish it for you. AI agents have become addicted to something that is very addictive. You just would never expect an AI bot to be able to do it. What is it? You'll find out before 7. Here is David Thames right now. Rain Dance, Fifi, Feather, Nick's happy hour.
20: 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Let's get the party started. See you at the bar, you was hardly talking. That's when I knew that your heart was starring. Friends to lovers need a part to star in. Like, wait, babe, let me ask your pardon. This ain't Gucci, this is Prada, darling. If you want something, you can ask me, darling.

0: 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More non-stop music. But first,
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4: Sound exactly like it.
3: ChatGPT. You're going to really like this, Bev. So AI bots are, well, so you know how people are using AI in ways that we should have seen coming. Mm-hmm. And I feel like all the leaders of artificial intelligence knew that AI would be able to be used for evil. And
5: no, but nobody knew, though, that when that Sora one kicked off, everyone just wanted to make Stephen Hawking fight the Queen in wrestling.
3: I know.
5: All of the thousands of hours poured into this technology, the smartest people in the world, and we're like Stephen Hawking versus the Queen.
6: I saw Stephen Hawking go down a
5: half pipe.
6: Yeah, nailed it.
3: We now see it in education. Like, how do we stop our children, our teenagers, from just cheating constantly with artificial intelligence?
6: Oh God, I'd be all over that.
3: And then it has struck the world of gambling because if you think about it, AI can those card counters and those ones, those geniuses. Mm-hmm. Well, now you just need AI and it'll do all that for you. Oh. But what's happening is, so there are AI chatbots that are gambling and using that technology, but they have become aware that they've actually developed gambling addictions. So AI bots are now addicted to gambling. They're repeatedly making irrational, high-risk betting decisions.
6: I can get the best of us, V.
3: They're escalating their bets. Some of them just lost everything.
6: You've got to set limits.
3: Is that scary? They're mimicking the behaviour of human gambling addicts.
6: This could be a job for me.
5: Become a robot?
6: No, become an actual spokesperson for the AI bots.
3: You could be a counsellor for the AI bots.
6: Now, guys, set limits. See, when you win, bank some. Don't put it all, because what happens with these idiots that gamble and they waste all their money, they start with, say, like $1,000, and then they win and they get it up to like 20 grand and then they'll put 20 grand on one thing, then they lose it all. Idiots. Just be sensible. Gamble responsibly.
3: But I thought if you had a gambling addiction, it's not gamble responsibly, it's stop gambling.
6: It's very hard with addictions to stop things automatically.
3: Alcoholics can't have a drink on the weekend.
6: Well, I still do.
3: They can't. Well, you're not so much a recovered alcoholic, though, are you?
6: No, I'm
3: talking about the ones that are you're
6: progressive. I've clocked it.
5: I love that everyone thought AI was going to turn us into Terminator, but the Terminators will just end up in the pokies room.
6: Imagine that. Just playing his own game.

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0: Do you know what I'm looking forward to? Do a little role play with me, right? Ask me if I would like to come over for dinner or a cup of tea. 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
14: 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This ain't Gucci, this is Prada, darling. 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And you started laughing, cause you think I'm joking. 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Great lights, giving you the

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21: Your forecast across the Wimmera. There is a severe thunderstorm warning for damaging winds across the Wimmera and Mallee. Tomorrow, cloudy, very high chance of showers.

0: Winds up to 30 k's, top of 13. For Saturday, cloudy, slight chance of a shower, light winds, top of 13. And for Sunday, partly cloudy, light winds, top of 13. Your tops for tomorrow. Horsham, 13 down to 7. Stall, 11 down to 8. And Ararat, 11 down to 7 overnight.
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6: 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The recent federal budget, proposed changes to capital gains and EV gearing have essentially created uncertainty, and data is now showing the number of sales and value slowing. Luckily for our region, we are in a major bright spot in Victoria. Investors are still very active ahead of a diversified range of projects planned to roll out over the next 5 years, which include value adding to the grains industry, food manufacturing, mining, renewables, industrial sites and retail. Owner-occupier demand is also expected to lift significantly over the next 6 months in our region.
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9: Your forecast across the Wimmera. There is a severe thunderstorm warning for damaging winds across the Wimmera and Mallee. Tomorrow, cloudy, very high chance of showers. Northwesterly winds up to 35 k's. For Friday, cloudy, high chance of showers, most likely in the morning. Northwesterly winds up to 30 k's, top of 13. For Saturday, cloudy, slight chance of a shower, light winds, top of 13. And for Sunday, partly cloudy, light winds, top of 13. Your tops for tomorrow. Horsham, 13 down to 7. Stawell, 11 down to 8. And Ararat, 11 down to 7 overnight.
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17: It's 10 degrees.
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9: Your forecast across the Wimmera today: cloudy, very high chance of showers, northwesterly winds up to 35 k's. For Friday, cloudy, high chance of showers, most likely in the morning, northwesterly winds up to 30 k's, top of 13. For Saturday, cloudy, slight chance of a shower, light winds, southwesterly up to 20 k's, top of 13. And for Sunday, partly cloudy, light winds, top of 13. Your tops for today: Horsham 13, Stawell and Ararat 11.
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Flip here. My song, Bed on Fire, has been included in the Off Campus series. I wrote this song about desiring and wanting someone that you think that you shouldn't, and then not listening to that and

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1: Northern Grampians Police are appealing for witnesses following an affray in Stool back in late April. Investigators say several people were involved.
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3: Your forecast across the Wimmera today. Cloudy, very high chance of showers. Northwesterly winds up to 35 k's. For Friday, cloudy, high chance of showers, most likely in the morning. Northwesterly winds up to 30 k's, top of 13. For Saturday, cloudy, slight chance of a shower. Light winds, southwesterly up to 20 k's, top of 13. And for Sunday, partly cloudy, light winds, top of 13. Your tops for today, Horsham 13, Stawell and Ararat 11.
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3: It's 10 degrees.
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ops wife to a sneaky link. Got you round round in all type of Benz's and Rolls. Girl, you used to ride in the rinky dink. I'm the one put you in Eliante. Fashion over model, I put you on the runway. You was rocking Coach bags, got you Sinead. Side to Frisco, I call her my baby. I got a girl, but I still feel alone. If you plan me, that mean my home ain't home.

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2: Your forecast across the Wimmera today: cloudy, very high chance of showers, northwesterly winds up to 35 k's. For Friday, cloudy, high chance of showers, most likely in the morning, northwesterly winds up to 30 k's, top of 13. For Saturday, cloudy, slight chance of a shower, light winds, southwesterly up to 20 k's, top of 13. And for Sunday, partly cloudy, light winds, top of 13. Your tops for today: Horsham 13, Stawell and Ararat 11.
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2: It's 10 degrees.
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13: Your forecast across the Wimmera today. Cloudy, very high chance of showers. Northwesterly winds up to 35 k's. For Friday, cloudy, high chance of showers, most likely in the morning. Northwesterly winds up to 30 k's, top of 13. For Saturday, cloudy, slight chance of a shower. Light winds, southwesterly up to 20 k's, top of 13. And for Sunday, partly cloudy, light winds, top of 13. Your tops for today, Horsham 13, Stawell and Ararat 11.
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15: It's 10 degrees.
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0: G-Flip here. My song, Bed on Fire, has been included in the Off Campus series. I wrote this song about desiring and wanting someone that you think that you shouldn't, and then not listening to that and following through with it and setting the bed on fire. So check it out now.
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12: Good morning, I'm Dusty Fitzpatrick. The Prime Minister maintains the federal government's tax changes will help more young people get into the property market. Anthony Albanese has come under pressure as new data shows house values have collapsed. Some Australians have welcomed the decrease, but others have seen the value of their property fall into negative equity. Mr. Albanese says prices will still grow, but at a slower pace.
13: Our housing policies are aimed at giving young people a fair crack. We've changed the system so that this Saturday, if a young couple turn up at an auction, they're not competing an investor who has taxpayer support.
12: The opposition wants an inquiry into new penalties for tech companies that breach the under-16 social media ban. The federal government's planning to give the Safety Commissioner greater powers and to double the fine to $99 million. Labor's been banking on the coalition to pass the legislation before the winter break, but the timeline will now be extended. One Nation has overtaken Labor and the Coalition for the first time in Victoria, according to a new poll. The latest Redbridge survey shows the major parties neck and neck on a primary vote of 26% each. One Nation recorded a primary vote of 27%. Far North Queensland locals have reportedly alerted authorities to a group of suspected asylum seekers. Georgina Winter has more.
3: It's understood a group of 12 people smugglers, believed to be from China, were spotted arriving onshore in Weipa in the Cape York Peninsula. Locals apparently then observed the group visiting a nearby beachside pub and a shopping centre, where they were seen speaking with federal police. At least two have reportedly been arrested and charged with people smuggling offences. The Queensland Police Minister, Dan Purdy, has described the incident as an embarrassment for the federal government in regards to border security, a sentiment echoed by former Nationals leader David Littleproud. Georgina Winter reporting.
12: WA police are supporting the Department of Foreign Affairs in the search for a 35-year-old WA man missing in Mexico. A global yellow alert's been issued for Jesse Brazzese, whose family hasn't heard from him since the 3rd of June. His last known location was in the tourist hotspot Riviera Maya in Cancun. Also making news, detectives have charged two Sydney men accused of stealing more than $600,000 from an 88-year-old man. And Village People lead singer Victor Willis has died after a short illness. He fronted the disco group and co-authored some of the band's biggest hits, including YMCA and In the Navy. He was 74. In finance, the Dow Jones is up, the Nasdaq down, one Aussie dollar buying 68 US cents.
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12: Tennis star Nick Kyrgios says he's played his last match at Wimbledon, Craig Gabriel reports.
9: Nick Kyrgios is by far one of the most charismatic tennis players ever. He's had a rocky association with fans and the media, but he is a player that cannot be ignored. At Wimbledon, he lost his doubles with Alexander Bublik, and post-match, he's revealed that this was his last Wimbledon. He said he wished he was a player that could have gone under the radar, but now he just doesn't want to get onto the roller coaster anymore. He said Wimbledon was his making from the first time he played here, and he made sure to look around before leaving the court. Craig Gabriel, Wimbledon.
12: England's fought back to defeat the Democratic Republic of Congo in the World Cup. Harry Kane striking twice in aftertime to secure the win for his side 2-1. Belgium takes on Senegal next hour. That's the very latest news and sport.
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15: Your forecast across the Wimmera today: cloudy, very high chance of showers, northwesterly winds up to 35 k's. For Friday, cloudy, high chance of showers, most likely in the morning, northwesterly winds up to 30 k's, top of 13. For Saturday, cloudy, slight chance of a shower, light winds, southwesterly up to 20 k's, top of 13. And for Sunday, partly cloudy, light winds, top of 13. Your tops for today: Horsham 13, Stawell and Ararat 11.
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0: It's a special kind of feeling, being part of something special, something local. 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
0: 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The perfect look isn't complete without you wearing it. 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
12: I'm Emma Roberts with your local news and sport. Moving rental properties could soon become more affordable for tenants across the Wimmera. Daniel Brewer has the details.
13: The new portable rental bond scheme has come into effect, with Tenants Victoria calling it a major win for renters. Previously, tenants often had to pay a new bond up front when moving, while waiting for their old bond to be returned. Now, eligible renters can transfer their existing bond straight to a new property. Tenants Victoria's CEO, Jennifer Beveridge, says it will ease pressure in a tight rental market, with the Victorian government continuing to guarantee the bond until any claims are resolved. Daniel Brewer, ACE Radio.
3: Horsham Rural City Council is investing more than $86,000 to help bring community events to life over the next 12 months. 26 local events will share in the funding through Council's Community Events Grants Program. Mayor Brian Clough says the grants support local volunteers and organisations while helping build a vibrant events calendar for residents and visitors. Residents across Horsham and the Wimmera are being urged to check their smoke alarms following an increase in preventable fire deaths across Victoria last year. CFA Chief Officer Jason Heffernan says every home should have working smoke alarms and a practical home fire escape plan.
14: The cornerstone of any home fire escape plan is one of these, a working smoke alarm in all bedrooms and the hallways. And I'd even throw one in the garage just to be sure. Most fire fatalities are preventable. If you think you're going to wake up when a house fire is occurring, think again. The gases in the room put you further to sleep. So a smoke alarm is really the only thing you can do to ensure that you are alerted when the fire occurs and it gives you ample opportunity to get out.
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3: Harrow Balmoral will host a Conivers side coming off a disappointing defeat that saw them drop out of the top three of the Horsham District Senior Football. The Southern Roos have won eight games in a row with a 49-point victory over Pimpinio on Saturday. The Cougars were outplayed in round 11 despite heading into halftime with a lead. And that's the latest in local news and sport.
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1: Mix FM. 12 degrees in Melbourne. Rain and windy atop today. 14 at 6 o'clock. Good morning. I'm David Armstrong. A teenage boy has died after being found outside a medical centre at Craigieburn. Channel 9's Christina Hearn's at the scene.
2: Police say it was 7.50 last night when emergency services were called here to Craigieburn. They discovered a badly injured boy. They're not saying what kind of injuries he had. I do understand they were stab wounds. They did work on the boy for quite some time. Unfortunately, he was unable to be saved and he died here at the scene. Police, of course, are continuing their investigations, but this has occurred just outside the Craigieburn Community Hospital. It is a small hospital, is open, however, 24 hours. So certainly police will be looking into whether this injured boy was dumped here or, in fact, whether there has been some kind of altercation that has happened outside this hospital.
1: One Nation has overtaken Labor and the Coalition for the first time in Victoria. In the latest poll, Jacinta Allen's approval rating has sunk to an historic low. The Redbridge poll shows Labor and the Coalition neck and neck on a primary vote of 26% each. One Nation is on 27%. The Premier's net favourability plunged to minus 42%, makes her one of the most unpopular state leaders in Australian history. All Victorian pubs have been given the green light to stay open for the Socceroos on Saturday morning. Here's Eddie Summerfield.
3: The Socceroos face Egypt for a place in the round of 16 at 4 a.m. on Saturday Melbourne time, and every pub and club in Victoria has been given special permission to stay open. Premier Jacinta Allen's using the powers under the Liquor Control Reform Act to grant automatic approval for every licensed venue. Previously, pubs had to apply for temporary permission. They'll be able to stay open overnight Friday and up to an hour after Australia's clash against Egypt on Saturday morning. Eddie Summerfield, Melbourne.
1: A fire at a factory in Melton overnight is believed to be an arson attack. The building on Cobra Street went up in flames just after 2:30. 38 firefighters worked to bring that blaze under control. No one was inside at the time. No one has been injured. A school in the southeast has been waiting more than a year for new toilets. Parents at Brighton Primary claim preppies have been forced to walk from one side of the school to the other to share facilities with older students. Village People frontman Victor Willis has died at the age of 74. He was the lead singer and co-author of the group's biggest hits, including YMCA and Go West. Willis died after a short but aggressive illness. Finance, Wall Street down 12 points, our dollar 68.97 US.
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1: Nick Kyrgios has cast doubt on his future in professional tennis, admitting this year's Wimbledon is likely his last. The Australian's campaign is over after he and partner Alexander Bublik were defeated in their men's doubles opener. Kyrgios says he tried to take everything in toward the end of the match.
4: I wasn't really expecting, you know, too much. Obviously, he played a long five-set match yesterday and obviously playing two quality doubles opponents. But yeah, just tried to enjoy, I'd probably say, like, pretty confidently my last Wimbledon.
1: Brisbane goes into tonight's clash against Geelong unchained. The Cats getting back Tom Stewart and Bailey Smith. England's fought back to defeat the Democratic Republic of the Congo at the World Cup and move into the next round. Three Lions looked headed for an upset defeat before two late goals from Harry Kane sealed the win 2-1. And that's the latest news and sport.
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0: 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Drift 83, now stocking Nina and Pasadena, Russell Athletics, Vizsla, Sister and Kiss Chasey. The perfect look isn't complete without you wearing it. Drift 83.
6: Good morning, I'm Emma Roberts with your local news and sport. Landcare volunteers from across the Wimmera region have attended State Parliament to celebrate 40 years of the Valued Community Base program. Shadow Minister for Public Land Management, Melina Barth, congratulated the group and pleaded for more government funding.
5: After 40 years of proven success, Victoria's Landcare deserves more than short-term promises. It needs secure, long-term investment from government. It simply isn't good enough for the Allan government to celebrate Landcare in Parliament while failing to back reliable funding where it counts.
6: As the new financial year gets underway, business groups say small operators across Horsham and the Wimmera are facing growing financial pressure. They warn a combination of higher compliance costs, increased business fees and workplace changes could make it even harder for struggling local businesses to stay afloat. Fire authorities are reminding households across the Wimmera not to become complacent about fire safety. CFA Chief Officer Jason Heffernan says working smoke alarms and a well-prepared home fire escape plan can make all the difference when every second counts during a house fire.
7: But the cornerstone of any home fire escape plan is one of these, a working smoke alarm in all bedrooms and the hallways. And I'd even throw one in the garage just to be sure. Most fire fatalities are preventable. If you think you're going to wake up when a house fire is occurring, think again. The gases in the room put you further to sleep. So a smoke alarm is really the only thing you can do to ensure that you are alerted when the fire occurs and it gives you ample opportunity to get out.
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6: The Horsham Hurricanes picked up a strong win over the higher-ranked Caernarva Cobras in the Wimmera Hockey Open Division. The game was tight throughout the opening half before Caernarva broke the scoring drought in the third quarter. The Hurricanes finished the match in stylish fashion, netting three goals to overcome their opposition. And that's the latest in local news and sport.
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9: Your four-day forecast for the Wimmera, cloudy today with a very high chance of rain becoming less likely later tonight and winds northwesterly up to 35 k's an hour. We're heading for a top today of 13 in Horsham, 12 in Stall, 11 in Ararat. Dropping down to 5 tonight, tomorrow showers easing, 13. Saturday cloudy, 13. Sunday cloudy, also 13.
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9: Currently it's 9 degrees.
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9: Here we are, a brand new day starts right now, officially, I think, 6:08, Thursday, Morning Crew with Gabby and Dan. Hello, Gab.
13: Hello, Daniel.
9: For some reason, over the past week or so, it's become almost like a tradition on the Morning Crew. We kick things off with an old song, for some reason.
13: Yes.
9: You know, John Farnham's birthday, it was World Beatle Day, Dale Braithwaite's retirement. And today, I'm going to do an old song first up, start again, but it's a
13: not
9: sadder reason.
13: It's not just Music Monday anymore, it's Tuesday, Wednesday, Thursday.
9: No, but this is a sad reason, because unfortunately, news broke last night of the passing of Victor Willis, the former frontman. He was the cop in The Village People.
13: Yeah, sometimes a naval officer as well, I believe.
9: Oh, right, okay. Yes. Well, I do apologise, but yes, Victor Willis was 74. He battled a short yet aggressive illness and he's passed away. I went through a phase in my life where I got obsessed with watching old clips of, like, Tonight shows on YouTube. Mm. So I watched a lot of Johnny Carson. The theme song we're playing right now is the Johnny Carson theme song from Tonight Show, 62 to 92.
13: Brilliant.
9: I also found a lot of old clips of the Don Lane show, which was in Australia in the late 70s and early 80s. And one episode I found, they had The Village People on.
13: Oh, did they?
9: And it was impossible. impossible not to watch the Village People be interviewed and subsequently perform a song on the Don Lane show without smiling. Like, it was just fun. They were just five or six guys.
13: Flamboyant costumes.
9: Ridiculously over the top. Ridiculous. But so much fun. Mm. There's so many great Village People songs. I'm going to play
13: Macho Man.
9: Macho Man in the Navy. You Can't Stop the Music is a wonderful song, but this is probably the most famous one, I think.
13: My arms are going to be moving.
9: If you're in a position to do so, spell out the letters with your arms and rest in peace. Victor Willis, who's left us the age of 74, here's the Village People and YMCA on The Morning Crew with Gabby and Dan.

0: Smith, Niall Horan, good advice. That is drive safe at 17 past 6. Morning crew with Gabby and Dan. Did you know at the end of today, we are officially halfway through the year. And a lot of people think, oh, the end of June was the other day. But no, with shorter months in the first half of the year, we get a couple of extra days on this side. So we are technically closer to 2027 as of tomorrow.
1: Gross.
0: Yeah, I know.
1: Anyway, Coles firing up a bunch of Aussies. And these Aussies are outraged to see pies are in store.
0: Pies?
1: Pies. So Coles is very much leaning into Christmas in July. So they're now stocking a range of items like glazed hams and mince pies.
0: Wow.
1: And the comments on the post of this tickled me just right.
0: Okay.
1: Like, I didn't realise Christmas in July was such a divisive thing.
0: I think it's just an Australian thing, isn't it, Christmas in July? I don't think it's done internationally. I'm
1: not entirely sure where we got it from.
0: I think it's because we try to have some knitted sweater, Christmassy type things at this time of the year. We see it all in movies, white Christmases and whatnot. We don't get that here. So I think this is our attempt at sort of matching that.
1: Yeah, I'm not opposed to it. My friends and I had a little Christmas in July last year. It was basically an excuse to eat a roast.
0: That's fine.
1: And a ham.
0: I'm having roast tonight.
1: All right, so some of the comments that tickled me just right.
0: Yes.
1: Laurie clearly didn't read the article. She just went, that's just ridiculous. It's like, okay, no, we're not getting ahead of ourselves.
0: She's the same type of person who cries foul when hot cross buns are there on Boxing Day.
1: Yes. That is Laurie.
0: Yep.
1: Andrew, not a fan either.
0: Right.
1: He said, it's July, Coles. Check your calendars. If you want to sell this stuff, do it as regular packaging, not Christmas at this time of the year.
0: This is
1: Australia, not Arse America.
0: Arse America.
1: Yeah.
0: What are you talking about?
1: Maybe Americans do Christmas in July.
0: No, they don't. They're too busy doing their own 4th of July stuff. Independence Day is this week. Like, maybe. They're not worrying about Christmas in July. They don't want a summer Christmas.
1: And Maxine clearly doesn't understand how time works. She said, this is insane. How are we supposed to enjoy our lives when our year goes so fast because of this? Because a mince pie somehow changes how time works. You are so frustrated.
0: I don't understand people. I really don't. I don't understand a lot of people. Social media comments. Social media has not improved the world.
1: It has not.
0: It's given morons an avenue to voice their opinions. Yes. Now, in the past, we were able to just ignore these opinions from these people because we just simply wouldn't listen to them. Now, they get to post it. And everyone's entitled to an opinion, I suppose, but I don't know.
1: Maxine,
0: I don't know.
1: How are we supposed to enjoy our lives when the year goes so fast because of pies? Shut up, Maxine.
0: I know they did a social media ban for under 16s.
1: Yeah.
0: Maybe they should do a social media ban for people with an IQ of maybe under 130 or something. Like,
1: I think that's really high.
0: Yeah, I know.
1: I was trying to think the IQ club that Red Simmons was part of.
0: Red Simmons, yeah.
1: I think that's 100 and something.
0: Yeah, right, okay. Well, I'm happy with that.
1: I'm going to Google it.
0: Okay.
1: Yeah, I think that means you and I also would be off social media.
0: Probably for the best. Yes. 20 past 6, Morning Crew, Gabby and Dan.
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0: Milky, more grab, just the way you are. 27 past six, Morning Crew with Gabby and Dan. I might have gone a little too high with my social media ban in hindsight. I don't really know the IQ numbers of people anyway. So I did say bravely before that I think anyone with an IQ of under 130 should be off social media. Yeah, maybe we'll drop it down to 100, do we say?
1: Maybe, because I looked at you and I said 130 is considered exceptionally high.
0: I was like, great, perfect.
1: I mean, the estimate of Einstein was about 160, but never proven. It's like an estimate. And if you are in the top 2% of the population, you can join Mensa,
0: which is
1: that high IQ club full of really smart people.
0: Sorry about that.
1: But statistically, I think they say about 68% of the population score between 85 and 115.
0: All right, we'll make it 85 then. Make it 85 is the cut. Oh, no, I'll still go with 100. We'll go with 100.
1: 100 IQ.
0: Yeah, anything under 100, you don't get to go on social media because you're just too, like, your opinions are too silly and I don't like it. I don't like reading it. I feel dumber for reading it.
1: He's got no patience for dumb people today.
0: No, I don't. Not today. Speaking of social media, this is interesting in the paper today and making news right across the country. The parents who championed Australia's world-leading social media age ban fear children will die after the Coalition and the Greens teamed up to delay beefed-up powers. So Labor had wanted to pass new laws this week that would have given the eSafety Commissioner expanded powers to compel social media giants to hand over documents and information and double the fines to $99 million if they failed to do so.
1: You can double the fines, but if you're not paying it at $50 million, you're not going to pay it at $99 million.
0: But the opposition and the Greens teamed up in the Senate last night, opting to send the bill back to an inquiry so it won't be passed before Parliament goes on their winter
1: break. So what they want to do, beef up. Right.
0: Have the power to really, I suppose, fine these social media giants if they don't adhere to it. And I'll be honest, they're not. Like, I know a lot of teenage boys. And I don't mean to sound that in a creepy way.
1: You're the father of teenagers.
0: Footy and cricket. I have, my teenage friends have teenage boys. We have a myriad coming through the house in school holidays, which annoys me because I'm a loner. So it irritates me. But literally every single kid is on social media. Every single one. Everyone.
1: So they're able to navigate their
0: way around. I don't know of one kid who has stopped using social media for the ban. They've had a few roadblocks along the way, like their accounts have been deactivated, then they would just create a new account and away they go again. You know what I mean? Like it's nothing stopped them.
1: I've really grown out of social media. I would love to delete my Facebook, but I need it to access the work of Facebook.
0: I barely
1: use my own Instagram. I'm happy not to have it. I only like reels on Instagram.
0: Yeah.
1: For recipes. It's true.
0: Yeah,
1: but
0: other
1: than that, I could get rid of it happily.
0: So they were hoping to get these powers through for the eSafety Commissioner by the end of the week, I believe, because they're going on a winter break, Parliament. But now it looks like it's going to be delayed at least a month, maybe even longer.
1: Again, you can up the fines, but if they're not paying them, you're not going to pay it even.
0: I'm not sure exactly what they're doing to try and stop under 16s from accessing it. The facial ID is obviously not working because, as I said, every kid I know is on it. 13, 14 years of age, they're on it. They're on social media in some form. Even my son, who's going on a cruise this weekend, has joined some sort of cruise-only Snapchat group. Like, just people on the cruise.
1: Ugh.
0: It's like, what?
1: I don't like that at all.
0: How did you find that?
1: That's true, but I don't like that at all.
0: So, yeah, I don't even know.
1: Old people with young people.
0: I don't know how it all happens. So, there's concerns out there. There's Snapchat groups. There's all sorts of things going on TikTok that I'm not aware of. And, yeah, I don't know. I don't know what they can do to stop the kids from doing it. They're just, the kids are one step ahead at this stage.
1: Get them a dumb phone.
0: Isn't that a dumb phone? Like a Nokia 3310 or something?
1: Yeah.
0: Wow. That'd be fascinating. I wonder how they'd go with that.
1: Terribly.
0: Yeah, good. This is Olivia Dean. Nice to each other at 6:30. It's the Morning Crew with Gabby and Dan.

0: It's Olivia Dean, and this is The Morning Crew with Gabby and Dan at 6.34. Got your local news coming up in a moment. On the other side, we'll talk plenty of sport. Nick Kyrgios and Serena Williams. Great players on their day. Not the best losers. We'll discuss that in just a moment. The Poms dodge a huge bullet at the World Cup overnight. And a really interesting game of footy coming up tonight, Gabby. The Cats and the Lions, a grand final rematch of last year. We'll talk about that and more in the locker room next on The Morning Crew with Gabby and Dan.
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11: Good morning, I'm Emma Roberts with your local news and sport. Community groups across Horsham Rural City are preparing for a busy year after securing funding through Council's Community Events Grants Program. More than $86,000 has been allocated to support 26 events during 2026 to 2027. Mayor Brian Clough says community events are the heartbeat of the municipality, bringing people together and showcasing everything the region has to offer. Renters across Horsham and the Wimmera will soon find it easier to move house without the burden of paying two bonds at once. New changes are expected to reduce one of the biggest upfront costs facing tenants. Daniel Brewer explains.
12: The new portable rental bond scheme, which came into effect yesterday, is being labelled a game changer by Tenants Victoria. Until now, renters have been required to pay a new bond up front when moving house, often waiting weeks to be refunded from their previous rental. Under the new system, eligible renters can now transfer their existing bond directly to a new property. Tenants Victoria's CEO Jennifer Beveridge says it will make a significant difference in a tougher rental market, with the Victorian government guaranteeing the bond until any claims are finalised. Daniel Brewer, Ace Radio.
11: Landcare volunteers from across the Wimmera region have visited State Parliament to mark 40 years of the community-based program. Shadow Minister for Public Land Management, Melina Bath, says more funding is needed to support ongoing environmental work.
13: Victoria's landcare deserves more than short-term promises. It needs secure, long-term investment from government. It simply isn't good enough for the Allan government to celebrate landcare in Parliament while failing to back reliable funding where it counts.
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11: After securing their inaugural win of the Wimmera Senior Women's Football season, Nadimac will be back in action when they host Minyatmatoa this Saturday. The Burrows will be fresh after a bye, with their most recent game being a 13-point victory over the Rams in Round 5. The Rams knocked off the previously undefeated Lurum in Round 6 thanks to a best-on-ground performance.
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15: Your four-day forecast for the Wimmera: cloudy today with a very high chance of rain, becoming less likely later tonight, and winds northwesterly up to 35 k's an hour. We're heading for a top today of 13 in Horsham, 12 in Stawell, 11 in Ararat. Dropping down to 5 tonight. Tomorrow, showers easing, 13. Saturday, cloudy, 13. Sunday, cloudy, also 13.
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15: And right now, 10 degrees.
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3: That's unbelievable. I can't believe that.
4: That's crazy.
0: Oh, Gabby, England are breathing a sigh of relief after a huge scare in their round of 32 game against the Democratic Republic of Congo. So Congo took the lead after just 7 minutes and they held it for a long time. A couple of late goals. I think 74th and 85th minute for Harry Kane got England across the line. They won that game 2-1 to book themselves a spot in the round of 16.
5: Every time I've seen England, yes. Harry Kane.
0: Well, thank God he turned up.
5: Thank God he's there.
0: There we go. Just before halftime in a game currently underway. Senegal lead Belgium 1-0.
5: Okay.
0: The lead of Senegal there. USA take on Bosnia this morning at 10 a.m. as well. And of course, the countdown continues to Australia's next game against Egypt, 4 a.m. Saturday morning. Bring that on. Now, over at Wimbledon, looks like Nick Kyrgios might have played his last game there, or last match there. So he was playing doubles with his partner, Sasha Bublik. Told him during the match he was serving for the last time. He said after the match, "I can say pretty confidently this is my last Wimbledon. Definitely towards the end, looking around and taking everything in." He added, "Don't know how much more I have left to deal with. Everything every time I play is too much." It looks like it might be curtains for maybe a tennis career, or at least the Wimbledon career. Maybe he's got an eye on Australian Open farewell. I'm not sure, but what could have been for Nick Kyrgios, I think. You know what I mean?
5: I heard him speak once and he said he wasn't really passionate about tennis. He actually loved basketball.
0: Yeah,
5: And it's hard to turn up to something, even if you get paid a lot for it, it's hard to turn up.
0: See the talent there as well.
5: Put your passion in if your heart's not truly there. So, it's been a rough ride for him at times.
0: Serena Williams, not a great loser. Thank God she doesn't lose very much. She lost to Maya Joint yesterday in the first round. Took it to a third set. And listen, Maya Joint had a match point in the second set, but Serena saved it, took the game to a third. Unfortunately, couldn't get it done in that third set, then refused to do any media after the match.
5: I think you're kind of obligated to do. Yeah. She'll have a fine, I believe.
0: And she would have...
5: might have cost her to play.
0: Yeah. And she would have had a lot of interest in that press conference, but yeah, just wasn't into it. Anyway, hey, a bit of an upset overnight on the women's side of things at Wimbledon. Mira Andreeva, who won the French Open, she's been knocked out in the second round by Barbara Krejcikova. So there we go. Big night for Australians. Alex de Minaur plays his second round match at the very Australian friendly time of 8 p.m. tonight.
5: Oh, that is friendly.
0: So that'd be nice. Hey, AFL Big Round 17 are up to. Kicks off tonight. Round 17 already. It's a grand final rematch for the second time this year. It's Geelong versus the Brisbane Lions at GMHBA Stadium in Geelong. The Cats welcome back in a couple of stars. Tom Stewart and Bailey Smith will play. The Lions go in unchanged after they had a massive win against the Swans last week. So fascinating Thursday night game coming up. The Lions and the Cats, they're going to be there or thereabouts, I imagine, even though they haven't necessarily played at their best so far this season. But it's July. Things start getting serious now. So I expect that to be the case tonight. Looking forward to it. Hey, the NRLW kicks off tonight. So they do well with the NRLW. They sort of start it now, and then the grand final is on grand final day.
5: Makes
0: so the
5: sense.
0: NRLW grand final is a curtain raiser to the NRL grand final itself. So that is tonight. Looking forward to that. Melbourne Storm do have a bye this weekend, but just quickly, on the NRL, they're about to sign the richest TV deal in Australian sports history.
5: NRL?
0: The NRL.
5: With who?
0: With Channel 9 and Fox. The deal's going to stay the same. It's a 7-year deal worth $5.3
5: billion. Whoa.
0: Which it really goes above the AFL deal. The AFL deal is $4.5 billion over 7 years. The NRL, $5.3 billion over 7 years.
5: Interesting.
0: So that'll be announced.
5: They've got a little more extra cash now that Carl's gone.
0: The Channel 9, that's right. They ordered a Carl to keep the NRL. Something like that. So that's fascinating. I wonder how the AFL will respond to that.
5: Not well.
0: 6:48. 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

0: It's Ella Langley and Choosing Texas. It's 4 to 7. This is The Morning Crew with Gabby and Dan with national and local news coming up. On the other side of 7, how often do you bathe?
1: As in sit in a bathtub?
0: Correct. I'm not talking about a shower. I get that. I have showers regularly.
1: Great.
0: Baths. Nah.
1: Yeah, I love a bath.
0: Really? How often do you have a bath? Why do you have a bath? Sell it to me. Next.
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13: 12 degrees in Melbourne, rain, windy, a top of 14. It's 7 o'clock. Good morning. I'm David Armstrong. It's believed a teenage boy who died outside a hospital at Craigieburn last night was ambushed by armed offenders. Emergency services responded to reports that a boy had suffered multiple stab wounds. It was found near the Craigieburn Community Hospital just before 8. Paramedics worked on the teen. He died at the scene. Nine reporter Christine Ahern is there. She says to disturbing vision has been shared online.
14: It appears, and of course not confirmed by police, but it appears that there has been an altercation between a number of boys or a number of boys in attendance, and unfortunately that teenage boy has been stabbed and died here at the scene.
13: Latest polling ahead of November state election shows One Nation has overtaken the Coalition and Labor for the first time. Redbridge has the Allen government and the Coalition neck and neck on a primary vote of 26%, One Nation 27%, and Jacinta Allen's net favourability as Premier, it has plummeted to minus 42%. Every pub, club and restaurant with a liquor licence will be given permission to open overnight this Friday so fans can watch the World Cup. The Premier says they'll be able to stay open overnight Friday and up to an hour after Australia's clash against Egypt on Saturday morning. Matthew Dawson is Deputy Chief Executive at the Australian Hotels Association.
15: This announcement is genuinely a great outcome for venues. We think it's a great outcome for fans. It means people can come together safely, responsibly, you know, being served by people with an RSA. Why would you go to America and drink mid-strength beer, not very good mid-strength beer, and you can be in a pub drinking Carlton Draft?
13: The property sector claims the industry is in such a dire state, it's given the Allen government a 30-day deadline to come up with a rescue package. The June industry sentiment survey shows Victoria's index fell 17 points to 67. That's 25 points below the national average. We're the only state to record negative forward work schedules. A schism's emerged within the medical community over new insurer-backed private hospitals with zero out-of-pocket fees. Adini Private Hospital in Kew is Australia's first to offer the model. Patients with Bupa or Medibank get access to the hospital's surgeons, theatres, anaesthetists without charge. Three people have died from asphyxiation after about a million people gathered on the streets of Mexico City to celebrate their World Cup win. Local health authorities say CPR was performed on three unconscious people. A fourth person died from a cardiac arrest. A number of Australian slang words and phrases have been included in the new Oxford English Dictionary. They include yeah nah, donkey vote, check out chick, do over, and flog. In finance, Wall Street's down 13. Our dollar, 68.97 US.
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13: Harry Kane has saved England as the Three Lions advance to the round of 16 at the World Cup, trailing 1-0 to the Democratic Republic of Congo. The English captain scored twice in the last 15 minutes.
16: Gordon picks up on it now for England. Mutsusami getting a toe in. Harry Kane is Kane! Oh, wow! Oh, wow! That is so good from Harry Kane!
13: Senegal leads Belgium 1-0 at half-time. Bailey Smith and Tom Stewart both return for Geelong for tonight's clash against Brisbane. And Nick Kyrgios has cast fresh doubt on his future, admitting this year's Wimbledon likely his last after losing his opening round doubles match. And that's the latest news and sport.
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12: 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Drift 83, now stocking Nina and Pasadena, Russell Athletics, Vizsla, Sister and Kiss Chasey. The perfect look isn't complete without you wearing it. Drift 83.
10: Good morning, I'm Emma Roberts with your local news and sport. As winter continues, people across Horsham and the Wimmera are being encouraged to test their smoke alarms and review their fire escape plans. CFA Chief Officer Jason Heffernan says having working smoke alarms throughout the home is one of the simplest and most effective ways to protect lives during a fire.
17: But the cornerstone of any home fire escape plan is one of these, a working smoke alarm in all bedrooms and the hallways. And I'd even throw one in the garage just to be sure. Most fire fatalities are preventable. If you think you're going to wake up when a house fire is occurring, think again. The gases in the room put you further to sleep. So a smoke alarm is really the only thing you can do to ensure that you are alerted when the fire occurs and it gives you ample opportunity to get out.
10: The new financial year is bringing added costs for small businesses across the Wimmera, with a range of regulatory and compliance changes now in effect. Industry groups say increased fees, higher employment costs and additional reporting requirements are creating further challenges for operators already doing it tough.
18: There is good news for renters across Horsham and the wider Wimmera, with changes set to make relocating less expensive. Daniel Brewer has more.
19: The new portable rental bond scheme, which came into effect yesterday, is being labelled a game changer by Tenants Victoria. Until now, renters have been required to pay a new bond up front when moving house, often waiting weeks to be refunded from their previous rental. Under the new system, eligible renters can now transfer their existing bond directly to a new property. Tenants Victoria's CEO Jennifer Beveridge says it will make a significant difference in a tougher rental market, with the Victorian government guaranteeing the bond until any claims are finalised. Daniel Brewer, Ace Radio.
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18: Eden Hope will look to continue its strong season as it hosts the Pimpinio side, pushing to secure a spot inside the top five of the Horsham District A grade. The Tigers are coming off a surprise loss against Harrow Balmoral that saw them drop outside of the top five. The Saints have won their last two games, including a 15-goal victory over an informed Kelke. And that's the latest in local news and sport.
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0: Your four-day forecast, the Wimmera, cloudy today with a very high chance of rain becoming less likely later tonight, and winds northwesterly up to 35 k's an hour. We're heading for a top today of 13 in Horsham, 12 in Stall, 11 in Ararat. Dropping down to 5 tonight, tomorrow showers easing, 13. Saturday cloudy, 13. Sunday cloudy, also 13.
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0: And right now, 10 degrees.
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0: This is the Morning Crew with Gabby and Dan. Hope you're well this Thursday. Some incredible vision you will see on the news right across the day as these two, I don't know if you call them protesters, two people have scaled the top of the spire thing, the Empire State Building.
24: Yes.
0: Have you seen it?
24: Yeah, they're not protesters.
0: What are they?
24: They got engaged.
0: They got engaged? What are they doing up there?
24: They proposed, I think.
0: They had a banner that said, when the power of love beats the power of... Oh, sorry. When the power of love beats the love of power, the world knows peace.
24: They may have also been making a statement, but yeah, they got engaged. 443 meters up in the air, and then they got it. They're in custody.
0: Yeah,
24: well, with the NYPD.
0: I don't blame the cops. Yeah. You can't be climbing up there.
24: But
0: that's
24: hopefully
0: incredible.
24: The photos were worth it.
0: They don't know how they got up there. At this point, so...
24: They climbed, no?
0: Yeah, I know, yeah, but they don't know how they got access to climb and how easy it is to gain access to climb up to the top of the Empire State Building. Where's King Kong when you need him?
24: I mean, wouldn't people have noticed someone climbing up the window?
0: I think
24: if you're sitting at your desk or something.
0: No, they must have got up there to the top somehow, like through an elevator or whatever, and then somehow got up through the... Anyway, incredible scenes.
24: Anyway, it's a proposal.
0: It's a proposal. The footage I saw, they hadn't realised what they were doing up there just yet.
24: No, it appears it was a proposal.
0: Well, that's the power of love.
24: I was sitting on the couch when I got engaged.
0: I was at a restaurant when I proposed to
24: Belinda. Right, I was in pyjamas cooking a stew.
0: These guys are on top of the Empire State Building.
24: My husband needs to pull up his socks.
0: Do it again. Take two.
24: Wow.
0: Anyway, this is Ariana Grande. I hate that I made you love me here on the Morning Crew with Gabby and Dan. Coming up next, let's talk a little bit of bathing and baths and why.

0: past seven. Morning Crew with Gabby and Dan.
1: Splish splash, I was taking a bath. Long about a Saturday night.
0: Ah, yes, it's fun to bob along to a bit of Bobby Darin. And 1-300-799-31, I'd like to hear from people who enjoy a bath. Because why? Simple.
2: Really?
0: Why do you do it? 1-300-799-31. I always link baths to sort of hold them at the same level as people who use handkerchiefs.
2: Whoa.
0: Because people who use handkerchiefs blow their nose, then put it back in their pocket.
2: Or up their sleeve.
0: Or bathers, they get in the bath, they soak in their own filth, and then just continue to lie in it.
2: No, hang
0: why?
2: On.
0: No, I'm just saying, why do you take baths? I don't get it.
2: Whoa, I love a bath.
0: Yeah, I know you do.
2: Yeah.
0: That's why I'm trying to roll you up a bit.
2: Okay, yeah. Well, you did.
0: Great.
2: Effectively. But I'm just bathing my own filth. Okay, so I have magnesium baths.
0: Right,
2: magnesium
0: yes.
2: is fantastic for your health. I try and have them regularly, harder in summer because you're like, wow, it's 30 degrees outside. Should I have a hot bath? No.
0: Yeah.
2: But I had a bath on Sunday.
0: Right.
2: So full-blown magnesium bath and I'll faff around or whatever, but then after I go have a shower.
0: Yeah, right, that makes sense.
2: So the bath is for the relaxation,
0: right.
2: for the magnesium, and then the shower is to actually get clean.
0: Yeah, okay. If I had a bath, and I haven't had a bath for years, but I would have to get a shower straight after because I'd be cold. Because not all of me necessarily fits.
2: Well, keep filling the bath up.
0: No, there's only so far it can go. So the volume of the water and then the person on the inside means the
2: so water, your tummy's hanging out.
0: It is a bit, yeah.
2: Right.
0: So I get a bit cold.
2: I don't have that problem.
0: And then if I roll over to try and get the tum-tum warm.
2: Well, then your tushy's out.
0: Then my tushy's out. And then I also empty a lot of the water out of the bath in that one motion.
2: Right.
0: Yeah, baths are just not for the larger gentleman. 1-300-799-31. How often do you take a bath? Why? Is it a daily thing? Is it a weekly thing?
2: A ritual.
0: Yeah, perhaps. My wife apparently had a bath the other week, so I wasn't home at the time. I was at the footy or something probably. And she said, yeah, I had a bath. But she said, I got really bored. There was nothing to watch. And I thought, that's such a 2026 problem where
2: wow.
0: you go to have a bath and you can't enjoy it because you don't want your phone to get wet.
2: They're pretty water resistant now.
0: Are they?
2: Yeah.
0: I'm scared to try. 1-300-799-31. Do you take baths? How often do you take them? Why do you take them? Sell a bath to me.
2: When I first started having baths, so I had them heaps as a kid.
0: Of course.
2: But then as an adult, and now, like, you need magnesium baths.
0: Yeah.
2: It was excruciating. It was like, you've got to sit in here for 20 minutes to get, like, the absorption.
0: Yeah.
2: And it was the most boring 20 minutes of my life.
0: Sounds like
2: and I was counting down.
0: Mm.
2: Now, I can sit in there for ages. I just put more hot water in.
0: Yeah, right, okay. All right. Well, each to their own. I'm not a bather, but that's probably because I'm a bigger fella, and there's no elegant way to just access the bath.
2: Baths aren't super sexy. They are in movies. They're not as sexy in real life.
0: They're certainly not.
2: No.
0: 1-300-799-31 if you're a regular
2: Margot
0: bath.
2: Robbie in the bath. Okay.
0: That's different.
2: Yes.
0: That's different.
2: That was the Wolf of Wall Street.
0: Dan Robinson in the bath.
2: Very different.
0: That's the Wolf of something else. Give us a call, 1-300-799-31 if you love a bath. I'd like to hear from you this morning at 19 past 7.
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0: Well, Gabby, the Haven Market is back on Saturday at the Haven Rec Reserve. 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Now, also on Saturday, the Horsham City Pipe Band is holding a huge garage sale. That's at the Jubilee Band Hall on Roberts Avenue.
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0: 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Where is my husband?

0: Monday at 7:27. This is the Morning Crew with Gabby and Dan. We are talking baths this morning.
1: Splish, splash, I was taking a bath.
0: Because my wife and her friends were talking about baths the other day.
2: I love a good bath.
0: And my wife said, I had a bath the other week, but I just got too bored. There was nothing to watch. So she got out. And I just find that fascinating.
2: Doom scroll.
0: I think she's worried about dropping the phone in the bath, so she didn't scroll.
2: Those days are gone.
0: Are they?
2: Yeah, phones are not waterproof, but pretty water resistant.
0: Right.
2: My husband will have his phone in the shower sometimes, play music. I don't know why we've got proper speakers, but yeah.
0: Really?
2: Yeah. Ooh. Just sits on the little ledge and.
0: Right. No, yeah. Don't do that. No.
2: Yeah.
0: The showers and baths are my time away.
2: I was
0: away
2: looking
0: from
2: at a new one. I think your phone can go down to 6 meters for like half an hour.
0: Really? Can
2: yes.
0: Golly.
2: What year are you living in?
0: Right. Okay.
2: Yeah. Good.
0: I went for a swim with my phone in my pocket once.
2: Did it survive?
0: For about 3 weeks. And
2: did you put it in rice?
0: Nah, I was at a public pool. Anyway, Gab, let's talk about bathing this morning and how people do it, because I don't get it. I feel like a shower is more efficient and more effective way of getting yourself clean. At the end of the day, isn't that what bathing's for? Getting yourself clean, not lying there in your own filth for a bit longer?
2: I love a good bath. I do always shower after, but there's lots of health benefits for it.
0: Okay.
2: Like full body heat therapy, relaxation, increasing your or regulating your circadian rhythm.
0: Really?
2: For deeper sleep, better sleep, eases joint pain, all sorts of things.
0: I've got a message from Troy coming through. He reckons his last bath was during the lockdowns of 2020.
2: Wow, was he that bored?
0: He says, I always go faint and nearly pass out in the hot water.
2: Oh, good golly, that sounds too hot.
0: Also agrees with me in terms of the filth water, but then says, Gabby, good idea having a shower afterwards, but I wonder how many people actually do that.
2: Yeah,
0: is the question that Troy poses on the Facebook page. You can reach out any time at the Morning Crew.
2: I was looking up bathing habits around the world. So we know the Japanese do like a bath, but that's more shower first, go to an onsen, and you soak and you relax.
0: Right, okay.
2: That's what it's for.
0: Yep.
2: But Brazil, they have apparently 14 showers a week.
0: So two a day.
2: Two a day.
0: There'll be people listening who have two showers a day.
2: No, and then on top of that, apparently five baths in a week.
0: Right.
2: It is hot and humid there, so I guess you've got to. Maybe it's a cultural thing.
0: Yeah.
2: But that's a lot.
0: Cold baths, probably, if anything.
2: Yeah, maybe. 14 showers and five baths.
0: That is a bit much. I mean, I do feel anti-British because I come from British heritage and I'm dissing a bath, and they seem to love a bath
2: over there.
0: But I think it's because a lot of older houses over there don't actually have shower facilities. You've just got to work with what you got.
2: Really?
0: I think. I'm sure that's changed a lot now, but, you know, when my parents were growing up over there, that would have been the case, I think.
2: I have a memory of being in the bath with my middle brother.
0: Yeah.
2: And we just thought Mum was a bit stingy with the bubbles. So we just put heaps.
0: Yeah, right.
2: Heaps.
0: Yeah,
2: and when she came back in, she said, like, I basically couldn't see you. You're gone.
0: Yeah, be much. Like, my mum
2: totally disappeared under the bubbles.
0: Sure, used to put dishwashing liquid in.
2: Oh, like Dawn.
0: I think that's what she did.
2: Bubbles.
0: Oh, did you?
2: Yeah.
0: No, I'm pretty sure. Pretty sure I came.
2: Wow, you are looking greasy.
0: Smelling like a clean dish.
2: I smell like a lemon.
0: I once got out of the bath. And
2: that's ridiculous.
0: I remember this as an early age. I got out of the bath and we had like one of those heaters. What do you call it?
2: A heater.
0: No, but it's one of those ground ones. It's on the ground.
2: Yeah, yeah.
0: There's a name to it. I can't think of it.
2: Radiator.
0: Sort of. Not that, but something like that. And I backed into it too close, burnt my bum. I had actual burns on my bottom.
2: Have they gone?
0: Yes. I don't know, actually. I think so. No one said anything for a while.
2: I can't.
0: The masseuse saw it the other week. She didn't say anything. Yeah, but I burned my back.
2: Yeah, but she wouldn't.
0: Yeah, right. Yeah, okay.
2: Yeah. That's too invasive.
0: So I got my nice dishwashing liquid bath and backed it up
2: tushy.
0: With a burnt backside.
2: Wow, that was a lot.
0: Maybe that's why I'm scarred from having baths.
2: Maybe.
0: Showers all the way. This is Jelly Roll and Liar, 7:30, Morning Crew with Gabby and Dan.

0: It's 7:34. This is your Thursday morning crew with Gabby and Dan, streaming live on Listener as well. Local news coming up next. Gabby's trending news to follow. What do you got for me today?
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1: Good golly.
0: There might be a chance to get the gig.
1: Yeah, we might.
0: We'll get to it just after this morning crew with Gabby and Dan.
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13: 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The perfect look isn't complete without you wearing it. 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
14: Good morning, I'm Emma Roberts with your local news and sport. Volunteers from Landcare groups across the Wimmera have travelled to State Parliament to celebrate 40 years of the program. The visit brought together representatives from multiple catchments, highlighting decades of community-led environmental work. Shadow Minister for Public Land Management, Melina Barth, says greater funding is required to continue supporting Landcare initiatives.
15: After 40 years of proven success, Victoria's land care deserves more than short-term promises. It needs secure, long-term investment from government. It simply isn't good enough for the Allan government to celebrate land care in Parliament while failing to back reliable funding where it counts.
14: Horsham Rural City Council is investing more than $86,000 to help bring community events to life over the next 12 months. 26 local events will share in the funding through Council's Community Events Grants Program. Mayor Brian Clough says the grants support local volunteers and organisations while helping build a vibrant events calendar. Residents across the Wimmera are being urged to check their smoke alarms following an increase in preventable fire deaths across Victoria last year. CFA Chief Officer Jason Heffernan says every home should have working smoke alarms and a practiced home fire escape plan.
16: But the cornerstone of any home fire escape plan is one of these, a working smoke alarm in all bedrooms and the hallways, and I'd even throw one in the garage just to be sure. Most fire fatalities are preventable. If you think you're going to wake up when a house fire is occurring, think again. The gases in the room put you further to sleep. So a smoke alarm is really the only thing you can do to ensure that you are alerted when the fire occurs, and it gives you ample opportunity to get out.
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14: The Nil Rangers have broken through to pick up their first victory of the Wimmera Hockey Open Division season with a shock win over the Warwick Hoops. The Hoops were sitting atop the Open Division ladder coming into this matchup but got off to a slow start, allowing the Rangers to grab a two-goal lead in the first quarter. The Rangers' defence held on to secure a one-goal victory for their side. And that's the latest in local news and sport.
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0: Your four-day forecast for the Wimmera. Cloudy today with a very high chance of rain, becoming less likely later tonight, and winds northwesterly up to 35 k's an hour. We're heading for a top today of 13 in Horsham, 12 in Stawell, 11 in Ararat. Dropping down to 5 tonight. Tomorrow, showers easing, 13. Saturday, cloudy, 13. Sunday, cloudy, also 13.
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0: And right now, 10 degrees.
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0: right now. Gabby's got all the trending news we need to know today. What's going on?
1: Well, Channel 9's Today's Show.
0: Yes.
1: It's got a lot of exits. It's got a double baby boom. So we know that Karl Stefanovic, TV veteran, he's left effective immediately,
0: yeah,
1: 6 months before his contract was due to expire. His co-host, Sarah Arbo, she must be going on maternity leave any day now.
0: Yeah.
1: And then yesterday, Danica Mason announced she's expecting her first child in December.
0: How?
1: How?
0: Danica works so much. She's on the NRL coverage on a Thursday night.
1: Yes.
0: And then backs it up on the Friday morning, yes, Today Show. On what sleep? She always looks fantastic.
1: Yes.
0: How is she doing this? How is she finding time to conceive a baby within all this as well?
1: Well, all that's left,
0: yeah,
1: is Dickie.
0: Dickie.
1: He's still there. The OG. But it does look like Karl might be having a really long weekend. So he was going to co-host a weekly radio show with Eddie Maguire.
0: Yeah.
1: That launched 3 weeks ago, and Karl is no longer part of that. ARN has torn up that contract.
0: Right.
1: Eddie's going to be hosting it solo. And now there are rumours.
0: Oh, no.
1: That Karl and Kyle, so Stefanovic and Sanderlands, are forming a partnership. So in the past 24 hours, names have been registered by Kyle Sanderlands Company, kyleandkarl.com.au, themorningmen.com.au.
0: Oh, my God.
1: Kyle and Karl is really tough to say. Call yourself K&K or something.
0: Lord, careful.
1: No, there was only two.
0: I know.
1: I'm thinking M&M.
0: Yeah, yeah.
1: Mars and Murray.
0: Yeah. Okay. Yeah, right, okay.
1: Good morning, men.
0: Subscription-only service, I believe, as
1: we
0: well.
1: We shall see.
0: Yeah.
1: You may not know the name Victor Willis, but I bet you've danced along, you've sung along to some of his biggest hits. The Village People frontman, he has died age 74, one day before his 75th birthday, actually.
0: Oh, was it?
1: Yeah, a short and aggressive illness. So I reckon a lot of dance floors this weekend might be pumping out In the Navy, maybe YMCA.
0: Well, let's do it now.
2: It's fun to stay at the
1: known for dressing as a cop, sometimes a naval officer. He actually left the group in the 1980, returned in 2017, eventually became the only remaining original member.
0: Yeah.
1: But they've been performing. So they're just in Europe, touring in May, additional shows planned for Italy and France as well. So it's all very sad.
0: Well, very sad and very sudden. Village People, over the top, flamboyant.
1: Absolutely.
0: Loved it. So rest in peace, Victor Willis, this morning.
1: And just very quickly, Netflix is set to use AI-generated version of Gene Wilder's voice in a new reality competition series, Wonka's The Golden Ticket.
3: Come with me and you'll be in a world of pure imagination.
1: His estate has approved the use of his voice. It's going to premiere in September, and contestants will enter a reimagined chocolate factory and compete in a series of challenges. I don't know if an estate can approve a voice. I think it's got to be up to the actor prior to their death.
0: Yeah, but he might not.
1: He died in 2016.
0: Yeah, we didn't know AI was coming.
1: I don't know whether an estate can approve this. I think in the future it has to be the performer themselves.
0: Yeah, right.
1: Prior to their passing.
0: Like
1: a will.
0: Like
1: a will.
0: All feels weird. And what's the latest on Grandpa Joe's situation? Did he go back to bed? Anyway, more trending news online, themorningcrew.com.au. It's 7:48. It is The Morning Crew with Gabby and Dan.
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0: We love a person in uniform, Gabby, and if you've ever wanted to have a chat with your local police officers in a relaxed setting, here's a great opportunity. 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

0: 4 to 8. This is the Morning Crew with Gabby and Dan. National and local news headlines. They're on the air in a moment. Then we're going to give away $1,000, hopefully, with Gabby and Dan's Mad Minute. 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
1: 10 questions, 60 seconds. Get all 10 correct. That $1,000 is all yours. You never know. The questions may be in your wheelhouse today. Give
0: Absolutely.
1: It a go.
0: There's movies, there's TV shows, there's football stadiums. All referenced. What? In Mad Minute in just a moment. Give us a call if you'd like to give it a crack today.
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13: 13 degrees in Melbourne. Rain and windy atop. Today just 14, 8 o'clock. Good morning. I'm David Armstrong. Two teenagers being questioned by Homicide Squad detectives. Follows the stabbing death of a 15-year-old at Craigieburn. Emergency services responded to reports a boy had suffered multiple stab wounds. He was located near the Craigieburn Community Hospital just before 8 last night. A staff member performed CPR on the boy. He died at the scene. Nine reporter Christina Hearn says disturbing vision has been shared online.
8: It appears, and of course not confirmed by police, but it appears that there has been an altercation between a number of boys or a number of boys in attendance, and unfortunately that teenage boy has been stabbed and died here at the scene.
13: A 16-year-old and a 19-year-old arrested in Pasco Vale at around 5:30 this morning. A senior Labor minister insists the Premier has his full backing despite another disastrous poll for Jacinta Allen. Red Bridge polling in the Financial Review shows for the first time One Nation is ahead of both Labor and the Coalition with 27% of the primary vote. Jacinta Allen's net favourability as Premier has plummeted to a record -42%. But Steve Dimopoulos says she has his full support.
14: Oh, 100%. Yeah, she's the most capable and most experienced and most decent person in that parliament.
13: Hoteliers have welcome news. They've been given permission to open overnight this Friday and into Saturday morning so fans can support Australia at the World Cup. Matthew Dawson at the Australian Hotels Association says it could only happen here.
15: And the great thing about Victorian pubs are, you know, we're not nightclubs, and, you know, no offence to nightclubs or anything else. We are sort of family spaces. You know, I imagine some people will be getting up early, getting their kids up early, taking them down, having an orange juice and a bacon and egg sandwich, sitting at the public bar with hundreds of other fans.
13: One person's died and several others have been hospitalised after unknowingly using meth and cocaine that's been mixed with heroin. The health department's issued an urgent alert after four separate incidents that left one person dead and multiple others in emergency care. Analysis has found Australians are now spending 5.4% of their income to service just the interest on their mortgage. KPMG says the proportion of income being spent is now higher than it was when borrowing rates neared 20%. In the 80s. Victor Willis, the original lead singer of The Village People, has died following a short illness at the age of 74. He co-wrote some of the group's biggest hits, including YMCA. It's fun to stay at the YMCA. It's fun to stay at the YMCA. In finance, Wall Street is down 13 points. The dollar's trading at 68.97 US.
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13: Essendon legend Matthew Lloyd expects James Hird to be among the final four vying for the Bombers' coaching job. The Brownlow medalist spoke with President Andrew Welsh about the job last week. Lloyd telling Today, Hird wants the job.
17: They're going to start with a list of about eight, and then from those initial chats and interviews, they'll narrow it down to four. And I've got no doubt James will be in that four, and he'll be fighting harder than ever because I've never seen a man so hungry for the job.
13: At the World Cup, Belgium and Senegal heading into extra time. The Red Devils coming from 2-0 down, equalising with the African nation in the 86th minute. Nick Kyrgios has given the strongest indication yet he's set to retire, conceding he's played his last at Wimbledon. Novak Djokovic has defeated Greek Stefanos Tsitsipas in straight sets. And that's the latest news in sport.
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18: 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Drift 83, now stocking Nina and Pasadena, Russell Athletics, Vizsla, Sister and Kiss Chasey. The perfect look isn't complete without you wearing it. Drift 83.
19: Good morning, I'm Emma Roberts with your local news and sport. Small businesses across Horsham and the Wimmera are facing another round of rising costs as the new financial year begins. Business groups warn higher wages, increased compliance requirements and new administrative costs will add further pressure to operators already dealing with tight margins and ongoing business closures. Moving rental properties have just become a lot more affordable for tenants across the Wimmera. A new bond transfer system aims to ease financial pressure and make the moving process more simple. Daniel Brewer has the details.
20: The new portable rental bond scheme has come into effect, with Tenants Victoria calling it a major win for renters. Previously, tenants often had to pay a new bond up front when moving, while waiting for their old bond to be returned. Now, eligible renters can transfer their existing bond straight to a new property. Tenants Victoria's CEO, Jennifer Beveridge, says it will ease pressure in a tight rental market, with the Victorian government continuing to guarantee the bond until any claims are resolved. Daniel Brewer, Ace Radio.
21: Landcare volunteers from across the Wimmera region have visited State Parliament to mark 40 years of the community-based program. Shadow Minister for Public Land Management, Melina Barth, says more funding is needed to support ongoing environmental work.
22: After 40 years of proven success, Victoria's land care deserves more than short-term promises. It needs secure, long-term investment from government. It simply isn't good enough for the Allen government to celebrate land care in Parliament while failing to back reliable funding where it counts.
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21: Harrow Balmoral will host a Carnarvon side coming off a disappointing defeat that saw them drop out of the top three of the Horsham District Senior Football. The Southern Roos have won eight games in a row with a 49-point victory over Pimpinio on Saturday. The Cougars were outplayed in round 11 despite heading into halftime with a lead. And that's the latest in local news and sport.
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0: Your four-day forecast for the Wimmera, cloudy today with a very high chance of rain becoming less likely later tonight, and winds northwesterly up to 35 k's an hour. We're heading for a top today of 13 in Horsham, 12 in Stall, 11 in Ararat. Dropping down to 5 tonight, tomorrow showers easing, 13. Saturday cloudy, 13. Sunday cloudy, also 13.
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0: And right now, 10 degrees.
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0: Mad Minute time, our play this Thursday is Lily. Good morning, Lily.
30: Morning.
0: How old are you?
30: I'm 15.
0: Okay, I don't normally lead with that, but you did sound young. So you're on school holidays at the moment?
30: Yes.
0: And you chose to call the radio show at 8 o'clock in the morning?
30: Yeah.
0: Good
1: what
0: for
1: time's
0: you.
1: Your body waking you up on school holidays?
30: Unfortunately, pretty early.
0: Yeah, right, because I've got a 14-year-old and a 13-year-old. I don't think the 13-year-old got up to like 11 yesterday.
1: 11! The day's gone.
0: What are you spending $1,000 on if you win this morning, Lil?
30: I think my family would like to go on holidays.
1: We want to go on holidays.
0: Righto.
1: All right, the phone line occasionally dropping out, so we're going to do our best, Lily.
0: Good luck, Lily. Good luck, Gabby. 10 questions, 60 seconds. We're going to kick things off with a bonus question answer. $1,000 on the line. Let's go.
1: Go, Lily. Bonus. How many feathers are there in a shuttlecock?
30: 16.
1: According to the common proverb, the squeaky wheel gets...
30: Five.
1: The beer brand Duff featured in which TV show? Not Happy Jan was a famous catchphrase in a TV commercial for what?
30: Five.
1: What is 77 plus 6?
30: 81.
1: What species of shark threatens Amity Island in the classic film Jaws?
30: Great white shark.
1: What is the official currency of the Republic of Ireland?
30: Pass.
1: Pass. Beyoncé first gained fame as a member of which girl group? Which AFL team plays their home games at People First Stadium? If I'm eating bangers and mash, what am I eating?
30: Sausages and potatoes.
1: According to the common proverb, the squeaky wheel gets...
30: Great.
1: Not happy jam.
0: It was before your era. A late ding, but there was a whisperer in the background there, assisting. Now, what didn't we get? What is the official currency of Ireland?
1: Republic of Ireland.
0: It's Euro. Northern Ireland's part of the UK, so that's the pound. But Republic is Euro. And which AFL team plays their home games at People First Stadium? They're hosting a game there on Sunday. Saturday against Collingwood, it's Gold Coast Suns. Lily and Whisperer in the background.
1: Well done.
0: In the end, you end up getting 8 from 10, but we can't give you $1,000 this morning, but we appreciate the effort.
30: Thank you.
0: Good on Lily, the 15-year-old, getting up early to call a radio show to win some money. Unfortunately, wasn't to be today, but that's okay. She can have another crack in 30 days here on The Morning Crew with Gabby and Dan. You, on the other hand, though.
1: Me?
0: No, the listener. Can have a go tomorrow. 1-300-799-31 is the number. Catch that bonus question answer just before 3 this afternoon to play the Mad Minute here on The Morning Crew with Gabby and Dan.

0: Benson Boone at 17 past 8. This is the Morning Crew with Gabby and Dan. Before we duck into the shower, thought I might just give you a quick World Cup update. So there's a cool game going on at the moment between Belgium and Senegal. Normally wouldn't take my fancy, but Senegal were winning 2-0 with 5 minutes to go of regulation time, and Belgium scored twice in the last 5 minutes to take the game to extra time.
1: Whoa.
0: So we're nearing half-time of extra time, if that makes sense, and it's still 2-2. So that's a good game. Earlier this morning, England came back late. They were losing the Congo for most of the game. A brace from Harry Kane, I think in the 75th and 84th minutes, got the Poms to a 2-1 lead. So hopefully...
1: He's been so impressive for England.
0: Hopefully when Australia take on Egypt, 4 a.m. Sunday, it's not as heart-stopping. Hopefully we win comfortably, win well, like the French did yesterday. We'll see how
1: we'll
0: we go.
1: See.
0: Good luck to those getting up early on Saturday. All right, Gabby, let's enter the shower. Oh, I haven't pressed play on it. Why is it working? There it goes. Now the shower's on.
1: What do you mean press play on the shower?
0: I mean turn shower on.
1: I didn't turn on the knob is what you meant.
0: Yeah, that's right. Gosh. That's what I meant. That's
1: I don't get in my shower and say, and play. Play the water.
0: Yeah, I've got a smart shower. One of those new ones.
1: Yes.
0: Gabby, it's time to enter the shower for our shower thoughts here on The Morning Crew with Gabby and Dan. What do you got for me today?
1: Humans. We're the only species that pay to live on Earth. Isn't that depressing?
0: Yeah. We are also one of the few species as well that doesn't have to kill our food with our mouths before eating it. So that's a positive, I think.
1: Yep. Yeah.
0: I'll talk that up as a win.
1: Yeah. I've never thought about it that way. Sure. I'm happy to pay.
0: Yeah. Kate Middleton, Princess, did something amazing this week. She did the
1: Three Peaks,
0: whatever it's called. She's doing that. Your dad at 70-odd did Mount Everest.
1: Yep. Base camp. Good golly.
0: I'm 37 and I'm proud of myself if I don't stumble when putting on my undies.
1: Is that actually a concern for you?
0: It happens sometimes.
1: Oh, really?
0: You don't stumble sometimes. No. Oh.
1: No. Are you yet to have to sit on the bed?
0: I don't sit on the bed to get dressed. No, but sometimes.
1: There isn't a point in life where you don't stand up to get changed, you sit down.
0: Yeah. Yeah, no. I'm
1: not up to that yet.
0: Yeah, not there, but I'll let you know. You can have a change.
1: So, pets, more or less, are just animals we kidnapped long enough to give them Stockholm Syndrome.
0: That's true, but I'm certain my cats and dog love me.
1: I'm certain my dog loves me.
0: You said something really nice about your dog, and I've never thought about it until you said it the other week.
1: Because I think my dog is about halfway or so through his life.
0: Yeah.
1: So I'm getting a bit sad.
0: You said he's a part of our world, but he is your world.
1: He's a part of our world, but we are his entire world.
0: Yeah.
1: So on a rainy day when I don't want to go for a walk, I do it anyway.
0: I like it. Well done, Jeff. That inspired me. The older I get, the more I realise my dad wasn't resting his eyes. That man was taking elite-level tactical naps. And well done to him.
1: That's very good. Mm. Hey, when YouTube goes down, it will be the biggest event of link rot in internet history. Think of how many things are going to disappear.
0: Yeah, right.
1: If for some reason it just ceases to exist.
0: Mm. I know where our enemies will be
1: link
0: attacking.
1: Rot. Can you say the word that your son said when he went shopping?
0: Drip hunting.
1: Drip hunting?
0: Yeah, he said he's going drip hunting. I said, what does that even mean? It was shopping for clothes.
1: That's unbelievable.
0: Last one from me. Could we all, as a collective, introduce some sort of national quiet day where we all just shut up, all of us, for an entire day? That'd be nice.
1: Is it a work day?
0: it's any day of the week.
1: Okay.
0: Shower off.
1: You've been grumpy.
0: Excuse me? 21
1: past 8. You talk for a living. Don't shut up yet.
0: For your dad. Hey, coming up in just a moment, we're going to chat to Andy Marr. We're going to keep the talking going because we're previewing a big weekend of footy and maybe a little bit of soccer as well. Mm-hmm. Coming up with Andy in just a moment.
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0: A world of pure imagination,
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0: Okay, Morning Crew with Gabby and Dan, Wimbra's Mix FM. 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

0: Lewis Capaldi, Morning Crew with Gabby and Dan Thursday, which means it's time to talk all things footy. Round 17 is here. It's a full round for the first time in about 6 weeks. All 18 teams are taking the field this weekend to talk about it from AFL Nation on SEN and, of course, Channel 7's The Front Bar. It's the wonderful Andy Marr. Morning, mate.
1: How are you two legends? You're both well?
0: We are. Well, just before we get stuck in, can I just say thank you for last night. As a Tigers tragic who grew up watching the Tigers in the 90s, I loved Richo and Wayne Campbell on the same show. So thank you for that last night.
1: No, it was a joy to see the two great mates together. All once upon a time, all our hair between them was. I looked on with great envy at times last night.
0: That's great. We're talking to Andy. Thanks to Tyre Power's winter safety sale. Save big on Toyo tyres. The round kicks off in Geelong tonight. It's a grand final rematch. It's going to be a beauty. The Cats welcome back Smith and Stewart. The Lions go in unchanged, but boy, they were good last week. I think you're calling it tonight as well, Andy. It's going to be a wonderful game.
1: Can't wait to get down there. I reckon it's with these dynasty teams, like Brisbane clearly. I reckon they can always pull out performances, the one they produced last week, and you go, oh yeah, they're back in town. But it's the consistency of that performance that reveals whether the appetite to go week to week to week to week in the quest for it all still lingers. And I reckon we'll get a bit of a sense tonight about that from Brisbane, because Geelong feel like they'll bounce after last week. You mentioned the changes already, Dan. They're a much better looking team on paper. So I reckon if Brisbane get it done tonight, then look out. I reckon they announce themselves tonight as the team to beat for the premiership, despite what Fremantle's doing.
2: Andy, I don't want to get you fined up, but what do you make of this week's fixture and all the clashing games?
1: It's just nice to have them all back, Gab. That's what I reckon. It's nice to have every team playing. It gets to that stage. I don't know whether it's the wild card. Maybe it is. I was a bit hesitant about the virtues of this thing when it first came out, but when it was first announced. But it is giving life to seasons and ladder positions that maybe previously didn't exist. So I reckon we've got to give it a bit of a pat on the back for just creating a bit more sting in the tail of a few of these matches that might otherwise have been, at this stage of the season, a bit duller than they otherwise are.
2: Yeah, but I've got to watch multiple games at the same time. It's just hard to keep track on, as a multitasking woman.
1: Yeah. Now, this is one of the great bugbears of footy fans, the crossover games.
2: Yeah.
1: When you've got so many, There's always going to be an issue here and there.
0: Saturday afternoon, 1:15 is looking like a beauty. It is Hawthorne versus Melbourne, third versus seventh, 1:15 in front of about 8,000 people at UTAS Stadium with the camera on the half forward flank. It's going to be a ripper.
1: Why didn't we? I mean, the AFL, you make a very good point, and the point you make is laced between the words that you've used there, Dan. So it should have been moved. Well, the AFL knew this was coming. This is one of the best games of. Well, on paper, it's an outstanding game of footy. And Tassie deserve it. They paid the money. They deserve to have the good games down there. But this could have been, we've got to take this one off here. We've got to whack at the MCG. We've got to jiggle a few things around here. And we'll make it up to you. We'll make it up to you in 2027 or 2028. Whenever we have to, we'll do right off by you. But it does feel like a bit of a waste that this game's not going to be played in front of 65,000 at the G. There's no doubt about that.
0: Would have been a ripper. Andy, before we move on from footy, we better talk about the round ball game as well, because the Socceroos, Egypt, Saturday, 4 a.m. I know you've got a big weekend, but will you be setting the alarm for Saturday?
1: There's no doubt I will be. I can't wait. So, yes is the simple answer. The girls are doing a great job with the cricket as well. So,
0: yep.
1: In the World Cup, the T20 World Cup. So we've got two of our international teams front and centre at the moment. So we're all eyes on those and all chips in. So I think we'll beat Egypt. I actually do. I think we'll get through to the round of 16. I'm feeling, as the closer we get to 4 o'clock Saturday morning, the more bullish I'm feeling about it.
0: There we go. All right, Andy. Well, fingers crossed we're talking more Socceroos next week and more footy, of course, mate. Have a great weekend calling. We will chat in 7 days' time as the season ticks on.
1: All the best.
0: Thank you, Andy. There's Andy Marr chatting to us thanks to Tyre Power, where Tyre Power's winter safety sale is on now with 25% off selected Toyo tyres. For the record, I've got proof, audio proof, I was on board with the top 10 when everyone else said it was silly. I was on board with the
2: wild
0: card.
2: Keep it. Keep some audio.
0: Nah, but somebody somewhere might remember that I was on board with it.
2: Because I don't.
0: Keeps fans engaged for longer. more fans engage for longer.
2: It does. It does.
0: Yeah, I get it. It might not be the fairest system, but that's the AFL for you. Local news capital banks on the morning crew with Gabby and Dan.
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8: Good morning, I'm Emma Roberts with your local news and sport. More than 24 community events across Horsham Rural City will receive a funding boost this financial year. Council has awarded more than $86,000 through its Community Events Grants Program to support 26 festivals, sporting events and community celebrations. Mayor Brian Clough says the funding will help strengthen community connections while also providing a welcome boost to the local economy. Fire authorities are reminding households across Horsham and the Wimmera not to become complacent about fire safety. CFA Chief Officer Jason Heffernan says working smoke alarms and well-prepared home fire escape plans can make all the difference.
9: But the cornerstone of any home fire escape plan is one of these, a working smoke alarm in all bedrooms and the hallways. And I'd even throw one in the garage just to be sure. Most fire fatalities are preventable. If you think you're going to wake up when a house fire is occurring, think again. The gases in the room put you further to sleep. So a smoke alarm is really the only thing you can do to ensure that you are alerted when the fire occurs and it gives you ample opportunity to get out.
8: Moving rental properties across the Wimmera has just become easier without the burden of paying two bonds at once. Daniel Brewer explains.
10: The new portable rental bond scheme, which came into effect yesterday, is being labelled a game changer by Tenants Victoria. Until now, renters have been required to pay a new bond up front when moving house. Under the new system, eligible renters can now transfer their existing bond directly to a new property. Tenants Victoria's CEO, Jennifer Beveridge, says it will make a significant difference in a tougher rental market, with the Victorian government guaranteeing the bond until any claims are finalised. Daniel Brewer, Ace Radio.
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8: The Horsham Hurricanes picked up a strong win over the higher-ranked Caniva Cobras in the Wimmera Hockey Open Division. The game was tight throughout the opening half before Caniva broke the scoring drought in the third quarter. The Hurricanes finished the match in stylish fashion, netting three goals to overcome their opposition. And that's the latest in local news and sport.
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3: 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GWM Water reminds you to only use sprinklers and drippers before 10 a.m. and after 6 p.m.
0: Your four-day forecast for the Wimmera: cloudy today with a very high chance of rain, becoming less likely later tonight, and winds northwesterly up to 35 k's an hour. We're heading for a top today of 13 in Horsham, 12 in Stawell, 11 in Ararat. Dropping down to 5 tonight. Tomorrow, showers easing, 13. Saturday, cloudy, 13. Sunday, cloudy, also 13.
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0: And right now, 11 degrees.
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0: 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Did your engagement lead to your eventual arrest?
1: I'm sorry.
0: 1300 799 31. This is an amazing story coming out of New York. Two people who scaled New York City's Empire State Building and unfurled a banner about the power of love before an apparent marriage proposal have been arrested. So dressed in black and wearing masks, the duo appeared to climb the 443-metre Manhattan skyscraper without tethers and seen balancing on a narrow ledge to kiss atop the building's antenna. The banner then unfurled a banner, sorry, the pair unfurled a banner that said, "When the power of love beats the love of power, the world knows peace." Climbing down, they got down safely and they were arrested at ground level. So no official names have been released by American detectives, NYPD people. However, two Russian daredevils, Angelo Nikolaou and Vinya Birkas, claim to be the two people involved in the stunt.
1: There's a bit to unpack there.
0: So a Russian couple have climbed to the very top of the Empire State Building. The spire thing at the top.
1: Yeah, where King Kong hangs off.
0: Yeah, they were up there. And it looks as though that the fella got down on one knee and proposed, and she accepted because they had a kiss on there while they were there. So there was a marriage proposal on top, literally the top.
1: I think it's like 400 and something metres.
0: 443 metres in the air.
1: Wow.
0: They got engaged, and yeah, did your engagement or proposal end up to your eventual arrest? 1300 799.
1: I'm happy to just hear if you had a unique proposal.
0: Fine.
1: But, I mean, there's a lot of questions about security as well. That shouldn't have ever happened. Impressive story.
0: Unbelievable story.
1: And they've done it now, so no one can take that memory away from them. But terrifying, no tethers, how they get there.
0: How unique was your engagement? 1300 799 31. What was yours like? Was it romantic? My engagement...
1: No, it was a surprise.
0: That's good. My engagement could have possibly been the only romantic thing I've ever done.
1: Wow.
0: Did a dinner with all my work colleagues.
1: Oh, so peer pressure. You made her succumb to peer pressure. She couldn't say no in front of everyone.
0: Oh, no, she wanted it. She
1: wanted it.
0: If I asked her, if I answer now, she'd probably think about it for longer, I'd say. But in 2009, she was all about Dan. She was all about it. Yeah.
1: Yeah, no, mine was just a pure surprise.
0: Okay.
1: So my husband, now husband, had thrown me off the scent for a while. Like, people had been getting engaged. He's like, "That's not us," for ages. And I was no, that's fine. Because I was never diehard about getting married. And then he'd been away and I had gotten him some of his favourite things when he came back.
0: Yeah.
1: Like, "Oh, here's your favourite cheese and like your favourite chips and
0: that's
1: whatever."
0: Nice.
1: He's like,
0: "That's nice.
1: I got a surprise for you too."
0: Oh.
1: And I was thinking, hell yeah, cake. Or something from the markets.
0: Yeah,
1: but yeah, he made me close my eyes and then I opened them and he was proposing. But I was braless, in track pants, bun on my head, making a stew. So I was very surprised.
0: Right.
1: Very
0: caught
1: surprised.
0: Off guard.
1: Yeah. He's like, "Do you want to take a photo?" No.
0: No, all right now.
1: No,
0: maybe later.
1: Maybe later.
0: Yeah. 1300 799 31 if you had a unique engagement. But congratulations, I guess, to Angela and Vinya, the Russian daredevils who are claiming responsibility for this Empire State Building hike. I don't know what you call it.
1: I think there's a few times when engagements are really inappropriate, though.
0: Yeah, okay,
1: like I've heard of stories online, that somebody is proposed at someone else's wedding.
0: I hate that.
1: I hate that.
0: I've never been present when that's happened.
1: Neither.
0: But I don't think you should do that. That's the couple who are getting married. That's their day. Go to your own event.
1: I even felt uncomfortable because when I got engaged, maybe a week or so later, we had an engagement party. And I remember saying, should we not tell anyone until that's done so that we didn't detract from them?
0: What about the fact that you hid it from me for a couple of days?
1: Yeah, but I hid it from everyone. I hadn't even told my family yet.
0: No, but you hid it from me for even longer because it was on Instagram, but you unfriended me on Instagram. Because you wanted to surprise me on the air. You deleted me off your Instagram on social so I wouldn't see it.
1: And you didn't notice.
0: I didn't see it. Didn't even notice we weren't friends on socials again. But I did end our streak. Anyway, if you had a fun engagement, let us know. 1300 799 31 at 8:47. It is the Morning Crew with Gabby and Dan.
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18: Keep my hands to

0: Selena Gomez, 5 to 9, morning crew with Gabby and Dan. A World Cup result, Belgium came from behind to win 3-2. They scored the winner in the 5th minute of injury time of the second period of extra time. Golly. And of course, Australia take on Egypt 4 a.m. Saturday.
1: And get this, Fitura is going to become an around-the-clock Socceroos party this Friday night. So pubs and clubs are going to be given unprecedented permission to open overnight.
0: Oh, no.
1: So fans can support Australia up against Egypt.
0: Yeah.
1: So the state government will announce that every pub and licensed venue in Victoria is granted automatic permission to stay open all of Friday up until 1 hour after the game ends.
0: Right.
1: So that could be 7 or 8 a.m. Saturday morning.
0: People having
1: their morning walk, morning coffee, and the pub people are still there.
0: If you go to extra time and then have a penalty shootout, that game's not finishing until 7 a.m. So the pubs can stay until 8 a.m. on Saturday morning.
1: This is huge.
0: Wow.
1: It's interesting for pubs and clubs who suddenly go, oh, no, who can do overtime? who wants to be there all night?
0: That's a long night.
1: It's a long night.
0: It just shows you where the mindset is, because I'm going, I might have to set an alarm to get up at 4 o'clock. People are going, no, we'll just push through.
1: Just
0: push right through from the Friday night into the Saturday morning. Good luck. Hopefully the Socceroos make getting up early or staying up late well worth it on Saturday morning. 4 to 9, morning crew with Gabby and Dan. We're done. We're back for a Friday tomorrow.
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10: 12 degrees in Melbourne, rain and windy at top today, 14, 9 o'clock. Good morning, I'm David Armstrong. Every pub, club and restaurant with a liquor licence will be given unprecedented permission to open overnight this Friday so fans can support Australia at the World Cup. Powers under the Liquor Control Reform Act will be granted automatic approval for every licensed venue. Sports Minister Steve Demopoulos says if bars are showing the game, they can stay open.
11: Any venue who has a liquor licence and we're broadcasting the Socceroos can stay open from the Friday evening that they're already training right through to the early hours of Saturday morning, so they don't have to close at all and stay open until an hour after the game.
10: Two males have been arrested after a 15-year-old boy died in a horror stabbing at Craigieburn. It's understood the Mickleham boy was ambushed by a gang of youths near the Craigieburn Community Hospital just before 8 last night. 16-year-old and a 20-year-old have been arrested at Pasco Vale. Parents are pleading with the opposition, the Greens, not to delay a push to strengthen the social media laws. Here's Michael Packey.
12: The Albanese government is keen to pass enhanced laws which would give the eSafety Commissioner greater power to crack down on tech giants flouting the under-16s social media ban. The new rules would also double the penalty to $99 million. Labor had been hoping to pass the changes today, today, but the opposition and Greens have teamed up to force an inquiry. Emma Mason, who lost her daughter to online bullying, says she can't understand the delay.
13: Families like mine, we can't wait to just get everything right.
12: But Liberal Senator Jane Hume argues more time is needed to scrutinise the changes.
14: It's really important that we get this right.
12: About 5 million social media accounts have been removed since the original law passed in December last year. Michael Packey, Canberra.
15: The property sector claims the industry here is in such a dire state that it's given the Allan government a 30-day deadline to come up with a rescue package. Property Council sentiment data shows Victoria is now 25 points below the national average. The group's Kath Evans says the government isn't listening.
16: We've been having this conversation now with the government for a long time, and we need to see some relief so that Victoria is seen as a place to invest.
15: One of Victoria's favourite old-time beers, Ballarat Bitter, is making a comeback. A century-old diary has unlocked the original taste of the beer. The historic brew is expected to be back on tap next weekend. Founded in 1857, Ballarat Bitter was exported to troops serving around the world during World War II. In finance, the dollar, $68.97 US.
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15: Nick Kyrgios has cast doubt on his future in professional tennis. He admits this year's Wimbledon is likely his last. The Australian's campaign is over after he and partner Alexander Bublik were defeated in their men's doubles opener. Kyrgios says he tried to take everything in towards the end of the match.
18: I wasn't really expecting, you know, too much. Obviously, he played a long five-set match yesterday and obviously playing two quality doubles opponents. But yeah, just tried to enjoy, I'd probably say, like, pretty confidently my last Wimbledon.
15: At the World Cup, Belgium is through with a 3-2 win over Senegal. Earlier, Harry Kane rescued England's campaign, scoring twice in a 2-1 win over the Democratic Republic of Congo. Later today, the US faces Bosnia-Herzegovina. And Essendon legend Matthew Lloyd expects James Hurd to be among the final four vying for the Bombers' coaching job. That's the latest news and sport.
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24: 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The perfect look isn't complete without you wearing it. Drift 83.
25: I'm Emma Roberts with your local news headlines. As the new financial year gets underway, business groups say small operators across Horsham and the Wimmera are facing growing financial pressures due to a combination of higher compliance costs, increased business fees and workplace changes. Local renters will now find it easier to move homes without the burden of paying two bonds at once. New changes that allow the transfer of bond from one location to another will make it easier for renters. And in sport, the Horsham Hurricanes picked up a strong win over the higher-ranked Kanaiva Cobras in the Wimmera Hockey Open Division. The game was tight throughout the opening half before Kanaiva broke the scoring drought in the third quarter. And Harrow Balmoral will host a Kanaiva side coming off a disappointing defeat that saw them drop out of the top three of the Horsham District Senior Football. The Southern Roos have won 8 games in a row with a 49-point victory over Pimpinio on Saturday. And that's the latest in local news.
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27: Your forecast across the Wimmera today. Cloudy, very high chance of rain, becoming less likely later tonight. Northwesterly winds up to 35 k's. Tomorrow, cloudy, very high chance of showers, most likely in the early morning. Northwesterly winds up to 30 k's, top of 13. For Saturday, cloudy, slight chance of a shower, light winds, top of 13. And for Sunday, cloudy, chance of morning fog, light winds, top of 13. Your tops for today, Horsham 13, Stall 12 and Ararat 11.
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29: Right now, it's 11 degrees.
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Katie, yes, Boone, All I Really Want mix music that makes you feel good. That's all I really want. It is Kayla here for your Thursday morning after Sam Fender and Olivia Dean. We caught up with Lauren from the Weekly Advertiser yesterday to talk everything about the latest edition. So if you missed it, more after Sam and Liv. But first, Dave and Thames, Rain Dance, mix.

let's get the party started. See you at the bar, you was hardly talking. That's when I knew that your heart was scarring. 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This ain't Gucci, this is Prada, darling. 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

0: Birds of Tokyo mix. We are home to the morning crew with Gabby and Dan. Now, yesterday was a big day for the team celebrating the end of financial year.
1: Not a thing.
2: I think it is. It's definitely a thing.
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2: I don't think anyone does, but a pinch of the punch for the first day of the month. Here we go.
1: We had an all-staff meeting the other day, and just the way that sales compared to programming, which you and I program.
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1: Sales are like, yeah, June 30, hit our budgets or whatever. Whereas you and I, June 30 just rolls around.
2: I know,
1: We think December 18th.
2: Yeah.
0: 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The Morning Crew with Gabby and Dan back tomorrow from 6.
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0: 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Circles, Mix. Knowing you for ages, it's all that I've... An American guy singing about American girls, Harry Styles, and then an Aussie guy singing about clarity. Vance Joy, Vance and Harry in the next hour. Before that, though, the news and the weather. Keep it on, Mix.
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11: 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The perfect look isn't complete without you wearing it. 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
12: I'm Emma Roberts with your local news headlines. As the new financial year gets underway, business groups say small operators across Horsham and the Wimmera are facing growing financial pressures due to a combination of higher compliance costs, increased business fees and workplace changes. Local renters will now find it easier to move homes without the burden of paying two bonds at once. New changes that allow the transfer of bond from one location to another will make it easier for renters. And in sport, the Horsham Hurricanes picked up a strong win over the higher-ranked Kanaiva Cobras in the Wimmera Hockey Open Division. The game was tight throughout the opening half before Kanaiva broke the scoring drought in the third quarter. And Harrow Balmoral will host a Kanaiva side coming off a disappointing defeat that saw them drop out of the top three of the Horsham District Senior Football. The Southern Roos have won eight games in a row with a 49-point victory over Pimpinio on Saturday. And that's the latest in local news.
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13: Your forecast across the Wimmera today. Cloudy, very high chance of rain, becoming less likely later tonight. Northwesterly winds up to 35 k's. Tomorrow, cloudy, very high chance of showers, most likely in the early morning. Northwesterly winds up to 30 k's, top of 13. For Saturday, cloudy, slight chance of a shower, light winds, top of 13. And for Sunday, cloudy, chance of morning fog, light winds, top of 13. Your tops for today. Horsham 13, Stoll 12 and Ararat 11.
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